'cause I'm a country boy. I got a four-wheel drive. Climb in my bed, I'll take you for a ride. Up city streets, down winding roads.

0: You ever feel like you're the last one to know what's going on? 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
3: Tonight we'll see a 30% chance of showers this evening along with a risk of a thunderstorm early on. Skies will become partly cloudy overnight as southwest winds continue to ease from earlier strong gusts, and the overnight low will be 17 degrees. Looking ahead to tomorrow, expect a mix of sun and cloud with a 60% chance of afternoon showers and the risk of a thunderstorm. West winds around 20 kilometers an hour and the high will reach 24 degrees with the humidex making it feel closer to 29. And Thursday brings sunny skies with a high of 24. Get the latest forecast at your fingertips. 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I'm Tristan Sokolowski.

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4: Tonight we'll see a 30% chance of showers this evening, along with a risk of a thunderstorm early on. Skies will become partly cloudy overnight as southwest winds continue to ease from earlier strong gusts, and the overnight low will be 17 degrees. Looking ahead to tomorrow, expect a mix of sun and cloud with a 60% chance of afternoon showers and the risk of a thunderstorm. West winds around 20 kilometers an hour, and the high will reach 24 degrees, with the humidex making it feel closer to 29. And Thursday brings sunny skies with a high of 24. Get the latest forecast at your fingertips. 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
1: There's a 30% chance of showers early this evening with a risk of a thunderstorm. We'll see partly cloudy skies and a low of 17. I'm Tristan Sokolowski. Alonza is dealing with major flooding after days of heavy rain. Roads are washed out and local state of emergency is in effect. Reeve Tom Anderson described the rainfall conditions.
2: We've had anywhere between 5 and 12 inches of rain in some areas.
1: He says the situation continues to develop as more rain is possible and crews are now working on road repairs and flood response. Portage La Prairie is highlighting a larger than expected crowd at this year's Nigerian Cultural and Community Celebration held this past weekend. The event brought together multiple cultures through food, music, and dance at Prairie Fusion. Here's Association President Chimir Ogbana.
3: We had about 200 people to celebrate the 2026 Nigerian Cultural and Community Celebration. So it was an awesome turnout for us.
1: Organizers say the goal was to bring communities together through shared cultural experiences. Thousands of country music fans filled the grounds for another successful Dolphins Country Fest this past weekend, enjoying 4 days of live music, camping, and summer celebration. Portage Online's Marissa McFadden has more.
4: This year's lineup featured a strong mix of country music stars, including Jelly Roll, Tyler Hubbard, Nate Smith, and Brett Kissel, along with other established headliners and emerging artists. While the festival was largely positive, RCMP say they did respond to a small number of incidents over the weekend, including assaults, impaired driving, and disorderly conduct. Police worked alongside festival security to patrol both the concert grounds and campgrounds, helping keep attendees safe throughout the event. Despite those calls, officials say the vast majority of festival goers enjoyed the weekend without incident.
1: Thanks, Marissa. Public Works crew in Carmen are assessing damage after yesterday's quick downpour. According to local rain watchers and the Manitoba Ag Weather Network, the town is one of the hardest hit areas in the region with 61 millimeters of rain, notably flooding the downtown. Officials say storm sewers on some streets had a hard time keeping up with the rainfall. One business was flooded, but word is that it was due to another reason. While officials report one street light was down, in speaking with the town's superintendent, Mayor Brent Owen says the water has since gone down and there was minimal damage. Access local news anytime, anywhere. Download our Portage Online app.
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1: Tonight we'll see a 30% chance of showers this evening along with a risk of a thunderstorm early on. Skies will become partly cloudy overnight as southwest winds continue to ease from earlier strong gusts and the overnight low will be 17 degrees. Looking ahead to tomorrow, expect a mix of sun and cloud with a 60% chance of afternoon showers and the risk of a thunderstorm. West winds around 20 kilometers an hour and the high will reach 24 degrees with the humidex making it feel closer to 29. And Thursday brings sunny skies with a high of 24. Get the latest forecast at your fingertips. 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
4: Tonight we'll see a 30% chance of showers this evening, along with a risk of a thunderstorm early on. Skies will become partly cloudy overnight as southwest winds continue to ease from earlier strong gusts, and the overnight low will be 17 degrees. Looking ahead to tomorrow, expect a mix of sun and cloud with a 60% chance of afternoon showers and the risk of a thunderstorm. West winds around 20 kilometers an hour, and the high will reach 24 degrees, with the humidex making it feel closer to 29. And Thursday brings sunny skies with a high of 24. Get the latest forecast at your fingertips. 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I'm Tristan Sokolowski.

A warm welcome to our program, Prophecy for Today, where we study biblical prophecy and its application to our daily life. It's a wonderful day to worship God. I'm William Steves. Let's pray. Dear Heavenly Father, we rejoice in your grace and goodness to us. Every day you shower us with new blessings from your good hand, and you continually guide us in the way that is best for us. We thank you for your rod and your staff which comfort us. We are your sheep, and it's in Jesus' name we pray today. Amen.

0: friend.
1: Maranatha, friends, the Lord is coming. 1 Corinthians 9:24 through 27 says, Know ye not that they which run in the race run all, but one receiveth the prize? So run, that ye may obtain. And every man that striveth for the mastery is temperate in all things. Now they do it to obtain a corruptible crown, but we an incorruptible. I therefore so run, not as uncertainly, so fight I, not as one that beateth the air, but I keep under my body, and bring it into subjection, lest that by any means, when I have preached to others, I myself should be a castaway. Paul uses the picture of a race to remind us of an essential biblical truth. The Christian life is challenging. It requires faithful service. God has called us to a life of holiness, a life of righteous and faithful service. So run, Paul says. Go out each day and pursue the prize of the high calling of God. Just as athletes are called to discipline themselves in order to gain a corruptible crown, we are called to spiritual discipline, so that we might gain a crown that fadeth not away. What a wonderful hope we have by the grace and glory of God. But in order to claim that wondrous prize, let us run with patience the race that is set before us. You're listening to Prophecy for Today. I'm William Steves. Today's letter comes from Zambia. Our listener writes, I appreciate the word of God that you have ministered into my life through your radio program. May God bless you much further as you continue ministering the word of God in Jesus' name. We rejoice that the sermons are an encouragement to you. 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

0: And now, the familiar voice of Pastor Perry F. Rockwood, who is at home with the Lord.
1: Shall we pray? Our Father in heaven, we count it such a joy to meet with thee today, and I just pray right now that thou wilt minister to the need of every heart. I pray today for those who are aged, those who are not well, those who are mourning the loss of loved ones, those who are lonely. I pray for those who are not saved, for those who know for sure they're not saved, and those who think that they're saved and are not saved. Lord, speak today and draw them unto thyself. I pray in Jesus' name. Amen. 1 Corinthians 15:51, Paul says, "Behold, I show you a mystery." That's in relation to the rapture. Now, the word translated mystery is a very interesting one. In the original Greek, the word is mysterion. It comes from a root word, muo, which means to keep secret. Paul says, "Behold, I show you a deep secret." This is the word Paul uses when he says, "Behold, I show you a mystery." The truth of the rapture is only for those who belong to that body of believers who have been initiated into the inner sanctum of the company of God's elect by faith in Jesus Christ, their Savior. To all others, these truths must remain a mystery and of no concern. Again, it is a mystery because only those who know the password, only those who have been born again by the Spirit of God and washed in the precious blood, will hear the shout when it occurs. When Jesus comes and shouts from the air, and the dead are raised and living believers changed, only the saved will respond and will understand the shout and rise to meet the Lord in the air. The rest of the people of the earth may realize that something has happened, but they will not know what it was. It will be to them a mystery. When Paul was converted on the Damascus Road, a voice spoke to Paul and he understood it, but the others with him did not understand. Paul tells us in Acts 22:9, "And they that were with me saw indeed the light and were afraid, but they heard not the voice of him that spake to me." So too will it be in the day when Jesus calls the church unto himself. Only believers will hear and understand his voice and his call. If this seems strange to you, let me remind you that while you listen to your radio, you have a perfect illustration of that fact. As I speak over the air, people hear my voice coming through the loudspeaker as clearly as though I were right there in the room with you. A neighbor next door does not hear a word I say. He doesn't even know I am speaking because he is not tuned in on the wavelength over which I am talking. He has a radio, but he's not tuned in. Yes, his set is turned on also, but he doesn't hear a word I'm saying because he's not tuned into the right wavelength. Now, just so it will be with the rapture. Jesus will shout from the air, but only the ones who are tuned in on station FAITH and station BLOOD will get the message. Friends, unless you're born again by the Spirit of God, you'll not be taken up at the rapture. And if you die before the rapture, you'll not go to be with the Lord, which is far better. If we die before Jesus comes and are saved, then to depart and be with Christ is far better. Absent from the body, present with the Lord. Yes, Paul says, "I show you a mystery. The dead in Christ shall rise first." Not all the dead, but only the dead in Christ. "Then living believers shall be changed." The apostle says, "We will not all sleep." There will be one generation of believers alive when Jesus comes who will never have to pass through death. Paul is speaking of the sleep of death when he says we shall not all sleep. Now, he's not talking about soul sleep. He's talking about body sleep. In the 15th chapter of 1 Corinthians, Paul has been dealing with the resurrection of the bodies of dead believers, not their souls. He first discusses the resurrection of the body of the Lord Jesus Christ, then the certainty of our own resurrection, then the nature of these resurrection bodies, then the order of this resurrection. Christ the first fruits, afterward they that are Christ at his coming. In the passage which we quoted, he says, "Behold, I show you a mystery." The fact of the resurrection was well known before this, but here comes something new which is called a mystery. This is the mystery which Paul would have us to know. Some will never have to die. Not wonderful? We, speaking of believers, shall not all sleep. The believers living when Jesus comes will never have to die. Those who have died in Christ will be raised incorruptible. This then is the mystery. This is that blessed hope. This is the most thrilling, heartwarming comfort in the terrible days of darkness in which we are living today. Yes, the Lord is coming again. I wonder whether believers realize, as they ought, what this will mean to them. Jesus, at the time, will bring our loved ones who have died in the faith with him. We shall be reunited with them, never to part again. My, those of us who are alive at that time will never have to die. What a hope, what a comfort in the hour of death. And friends, this can be your reality today if you're born again by the Spirit of God. And if you're not saved, I want to encourage you, come, just as you are a sinner, and believe that Jesus died for you and shed his blood and waits to save to the uttermost all who come to him by faith. Oh, how wonderful it is to be saved. And right there by the radio now, you could bow your head and ask the Lord Jesus to come into your heart and save you. We'd love to hear from you, pray for you, write you, and send you some literature. 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
5: Tonight we'll see a 30% chance of showers this evening, along with a risk of a thunderstorm early on. Skies will become partly cloudy overnight as southwest winds continue to ease from earlier strong gusts, and the overnight low will be 17 degrees. Looking ahead to tomorrow, expect a mix of sun and cloud with a 60% chance of afternoon showers and the risk of a thunderstorm. West winds around 20 kilometers an hour, and the high will reach 24 degrees, with the humidex making it feel closer to 29. And Thursday brings sunny skies with a high of 24. Get the latest forecast at your fingertips. 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
1: Tonight we'll see a 30% chance of showers this evening, along with a risk of a thunderstorm early on. Skies will become partly cloudy overnight as southwest winds continue to ease from earlier strong gusts, and the overnight low will be 17 degrees. Looking ahead to tomorrow, expect a mix of sun and cloud with a 60% chance of afternoon showers and the risk of a thunderstorm. West winds around 20 kilometers an hour, and the high will reach 24 degrees, with the humidex making it feel closer to 29. And Thursday brings sunny skies with a high of 24. Get the latest forecast at your fingertips. 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
2: Tonight, we'll see a 30% chance of showers this evening, along with a risk of a thunderstorm early on. Skies will become partly cloudy overnight as southwest winds continue to ease from earlier strong gusts, and the overnight low will be 17 degrees. Looking ahead to tomorrow, expect a mix of sun and cloud with a 60% chance of afternoon showers and the risk of a thunderstorm. West winds around 20 kilometers an hour, and the high will reach 24 degrees, with the humidex making it feel closer to 29. And Thursday brings sunny skies with a high of 24. Get the latest forecast at your fingertips. 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
2: Tonight, we'll see a 30% chance of showers this evening, along with a risk of a thunderstorm early on. Skies will become partly cloudy overnight as southwest winds continue to ease from earlier strong gusts, and the overnight low will be 17 degrees. Looking ahead to tomorrow, expect a mix of sun and cloud with a 60% chance of afternoon showers and the risk of a thunderstorm. West winds around 20 kilometers an hour, and the high will reach 24 degrees, with the humidex making it feel closer to 29. And Thursday brings sunny skies with a high of 24. Get the latest forecast at your fingertips. 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I'm Tristan Sokolowski.

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1: Tonight we'll see a 30% chance of showers this evening along with a risk of a thunderstorm early on. Skies will become partly cloudy overnight as southwest winds continue to ease from earlier strong gusts, and the overnight low will be 17 degrees. Looking ahead to tomorrow, expect a mix of sun and cloud with a 60% chance of afternoon showers and the risk of a thunderstorm. West winds around 20 kilometers an hour and the high will reach 24 degrees with the humidex making it feel closer to 29. And Thursday brings sunny skies with a high of 24. Get the latest forecast at your fingertips. 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I'm Tristan Sokolowski.

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4: Tonight we'll see a 30% chance of showers this evening along with a risk of a thunderstorm early on. Skies will become partly cloudy overnight as southwest winds continue to ease from earlier strong gusts, and the overnight low will be 17 degrees. Looking ahead to tomorrow, expect a mix of sun and cloud with a 60% chance of afternoon showers and the risk of a thunderstorm. West winds around 20 kilometers an hour and the high will reach 24 degrees with the humidex making it feel closer to 29. And Thursday brings sunny skies with a high of 24. Get the latest forecast at your fingertips. 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I'm Tristan Sokolowski.

0: While you're still sleeping, farmers are already working to provide the food we eat every day. 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And CFRY says, thank you. 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
2: Tonight we'll see a 30% chance of showers this evening along with a risk of a thunderstorm early on. Skies will become partly cloudy overnight as southwest winds continue to ease from earlier strong gusts, and the overnight low will be 17 degrees. Looking ahead to tomorrow, expect a mix of sun and cloud with a 60% chance of afternoon showers and the risk of a thunderstorm. West winds around 20 kilometers an hour and the high will reach 24 degrees with the humidex making it feel closer to 29. And Thursday brings sunny skies with a high of 24. Get the latest forecast at your fingertips. 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I'm Tristan Sokolowski.

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1: Tonight we'll see a 30% chance of showers this evening along with the risk of a thunderstorm early on. Skies will become partly cloudy overnight as southwest winds continue to ease from earlier strong gusts, and the overnight low will be 17 degrees. Looking ahead to tomorrow, expect a mix of sun and cloud with a 60% chance of afternoon showers and the risk of a thunderstorm. West winds around 20 kilometers an hour and the high will reach 24 degrees with the humidex making it feel closer to 29. And Thursday brings sunny skies with a high of 24. Get the latest forecast at your fingertips. 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I'm Tristan Sokolowski.

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6: Tonight we'll see a 30% chance of showers this evening, along with a risk of a thunderstorm early on. Skies will become partly cloudy overnight as southwest winds continue to ease from earlier strong gusts, and the overnight low will be 17 degrees. Looking ahead to tomorrow, expect a mix of sun and cloud with a 60% chance of afternoon showers and the risk of a thunderstorm. West winds around 20 kilometers an hour, and the high will reach 24 degrees, with the humidex making it feel closer to 29. And Thursday brings sunny skies with a high of 24. Get the latest forecast at your fingertips. 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I'm Tristan Sokolowski.

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3: Tonight, we'll see a 30% chance of showers this evening, along with a risk of a thunderstorm early on. Skies will become partly cloudy overnight as southwest winds continue to ease from earlier strong gusts, and the overnight low will be 17 degrees. Looking ahead to tomorrow, expect a mix of sun and cloud with a 60% chance of afternoon showers and the risk of a thunderstorm. West winds around 20 kilometers an hour, and the high will reach 24 degrees, with the humidex making it feel closer to 29. And Thursday brings sunny skies with a high of 24. Get the latest forecast at your fingertips. 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I'm Tristan Sokolowski.

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1: Today we'll see a mix of sun and cloud with a 60% chance of showers developing during the afternoon. There's also the risk of a thunderstorm, so if you're planning to head out for the holiday celebrations, it's a good idea to keep an eye on the sky. Winds will be out of the west at 20 kilometers an hour, and the high will reach 24 degrees with the humidex making it feel closer to 29. Tonight it will be cloudy with an overnight low of 14 degrees, and looking ahead tomorrow, there's plenty of sunshine and a high of 24, and on Friday, skies turn cloudy with a 60% chance of showers and a daytime high of 23 degrees. 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
3: Today we'll see a mix of sun and cloud with a 60% chance of showers developing during the afternoon. There's also the risk of a thunderstorm, so if you're planning to head out for the holiday celebrations, it's a good idea to keep an eye on the sky. Winds will be out of the west at 20 kilometers an hour, and the high will reach 24 degrees with the humidex making it feel closer to 29. Tonight it will be cloudy with an overnight low of 14 degrees, and looking ahead tomorrow, there's plenty of sunshine and a high of 24, and on Friday, skies turn cloudy with a 60% chance of showers and a daytime high of 23 degrees. Stay weather ready, stream us anytime and anywhere, download our Portage online app. I'm Tristan Sokolowski.

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3: Today we'll see a mix of sun and cloud with a 60% chance of showers developing during the afternoon. There's also the risk of a thunderstorm, so if you're planning to head out for the holiday celebrations, it's a good idea to keep an eye on the sky. Winds will be out of the west at 20 kilometers an hour, and the high will reach 24 degrees with the humidex making it feel closer to 29. Tonight it will be cloudy with an overnight low of 14 degrees, and looking ahead tomorrow, there's plenty of sunshine and a high of 24, and on Friday, skies turn cloudy with a 60% chance of showers and a daytime high of 23 degrees. Stay weather ready, stream us anytime and anywhere, download our Portage online app. I'm Tristan Sokolowski.

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1: Today we'll see a mix of sun and cloud with a 60% chance of showers developing during the afternoon. There's also the risk of a thunderstorm, so if you're planning to head out for the holiday celebrations, it's a good idea to keep an eye on the sky. Winds will be out of the west at 20 kilometers an hour, and the high will reach 24 degrees with the humidex making it feel closer to 29. Tonight it will be cloudy with an overnight low of 14 degrees, and looking ahead tomorrow, there's plenty of sunshine and a high of 24, and on Friday, skies turn cloudy with a 60% chance of showers and a daytime high of 23 degrees. Stay weather ready, stream us anytime and anywhere, download our Portage online app. I'm Tristan Sokolowski.

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2: Today we'll see a mix of sun and cloud with a 60% chance of showers developing during the afternoon. There's also the risk of a thunderstorm, so if you're planning to head out for the holiday celebrations, it's a good idea to keep an eye on the sky. Winds will be out of the west at 20 kilometers an hour, and the high will reach 24 degrees with the humidex making it feel closer to 29. Tonight it will be cloudy with an overnight low of 14 degrees, and looking ahead tomorrow, there's plenty of sunshine and a high of 24, and on Friday, skies turn cloudy with a 60% chance of showers and a daytime high of 23 degrees. 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

0: Farmers are the backbone of our community, their calloused hands bringing in the harvest to our tables. 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
3: Today we'll see a mix of sun and cloud with a 60% chance of showers developing during the afternoon. There's also the risk of a thunderstorm, so if you're planning to head out for the holiday celebrations, it's a good idea to keep an eye on the sky. Winds will be out of the west at 20 kilometers an hour, and the high will reach 24 degrees with the humidex making it feel closer to 29. Tonight it will be cloudy with an overnight low of 14 degrees, and looking ahead tomorrow, there's plenty of sunshine and a high of 24, and on Friday, skies turn cloudy with a 60% chance of showers and a daytime high of 23 degrees. Stay weather ready, stream us anytime and anywhere, download our Portage online app. I'm Tristan Sokolowski.

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1: Today we'll see a mix of sun and cloud with a 60% chance of showers developing during the afternoon. There's also the risk of a thunderstorm, so if you're planning to head out for the holiday celebrations, it's a good idea to keep an eye on the sky. Winds will be out of the west at 20 kilometers an hour, and the high will reach 24 degrees with the humidex making it feel closer to 29. Tonight it will be cloudy with an overnight low of 14 degrees, and looking ahead tomorrow, there's plenty of sunshine and a high of 24, and on Friday, skies turn cloudy with a 60% chance of showers and a daytime high of 23 degrees. 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
3: Today we'll see a mix of sun and cloud with a 60% chance of showers developing during the afternoon. There's also the risk of a thunderstorm, so if you're planning to head out for the holiday celebrations, it's a good idea to keep an eye on the sky. Winds will be out of the west at 20 kilometers an hour, and the high will reach 24 degrees with the humidex making it feel closer to 29. Tonight it will be cloudy with an overnight low of 14 degrees, and looking ahead tomorrow, there's plenty of sunshine and a high of 24, and on Friday, skies turn cloudy with a 60% chance of showers and a daytime high of 23 degrees. Stay weather ready, stream us anytime and anywhere, download our Portage online app. I'm Tristan Sokolowski.

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2: Today we'll see a mix of sun and cloud with a 60% chance of showers developing during the afternoon. There's also the risk of a thunderstorm, so if you're planning to head out for the holiday celebrations, it's a good idea to keep an eye on the sky. Winds will be out of the west at 20 kilometers an hour, and the high will reach 24 degrees with the humidex making it feel closer to 29. Tonight it will be cloudy with an overnight low of 14 degrees, and looking ahead tomorrow, there's plenty of sunshine and a high of 24, and on Friday, skies turn cloudy with a 60% chance of showers and a daytime high of 23 degrees. 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
1: Today we'll see a mix of sun and cloud with a 60% chance of showers developing during the afternoon. There's also the risk of a thunderstorm, so if you're planning to head out for the holiday celebrations, it's a good idea to keep an eye on the sky. Winds will be out of the west at 20 kilometers an hour, and the high will reach 24 degrees with the humidex making it feel closer to 29. Tonight it will be cloudy with an overnight low of 14 degrees, and looking ahead tomorrow, there's plenty of sunshine and a high of 24, and on Friday, skies turn cloudy with a 60% chance of showers and a daytime high of 23 degrees. 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

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We get it. So are we. Gathering news and telling stories about our community. 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
1: Why he ended all that way. Here they're gone. Henderson made a wild stab toward Bell. Here's another shot right by the door. Henderson has scored to Canada.
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3: Today we'll see a mix of sun and cloud with a 60% chance of showers developing during the afternoon. There's also the risk of a thunderstorm, so if you're planning to head out for the holiday celebrations, it's a good idea to keep an eye on the sky. Winds will be out of the west at 20 kilometers an hour, and the high will reach 24 degrees with the humidex making it feel closer to 29. Tonight it will be cloudy with an overnight low of 14 degrees, and looking ahead tomorrow, there's plenty of sunshine and a high of 24, and on Friday, skies turn cloudy with a 60% chance of showers and a daytime high of 23 degrees. 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

0: While you're still sleeping, farmers are already working to provide the food we eat every day. Farm families feed our families. And CFRY says, thank you. 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
2: Today we'll see a mix of sun and cloud with a 60% chance of showers developing during the afternoon. There's also the risk of a thunderstorm, so if you're planning to head out for the holiday celebrations, it's a good idea to keep an eye on the sky. Winds will be out of the west at 20 kilometers an hour, and the high will reach 24 degrees with the humidex making it feel closer to 29. Tonight it will be cloudy with an overnight low of 14 degrees, and looking ahead tomorrow, there's plenty of sunshine and a high of 24, and on Friday, skies turn cloudy with a 60% chance of showers and a daytime high of 23 degrees. 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
1: Today we'll see a mix of sun and cloud with a 60% chance of showers developing during the afternoon. There's also the risk of a thunderstorm, so if you're planning to head out for the holiday celebrations, it's a good idea to keep an eye on the sky. Winds will be out of the west at 20 kilometers an hour, and the high will reach 24 degrees with the humidex making it feel closer to 29. Tonight it will be cloudy with an overnight low of 14 degrees, and looking ahead tomorrow, there's plenty of sunshine and a high of 24, and on Friday, skies turn cloudy with a 60% chance of showers and a daytime high of 23 degrees. 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
3: Today we'll see a mix of sun and cloud with a 60% chance of showers developing during the afternoon. There's also the risk of a thunderstorm, so if you're planning to head out for the holiday celebrations, it's a good idea to keep an eye on the sky. Winds will be out of the west at 20 kilometers an hour, and the high will reach 24 degrees with the humidex making it feel closer to 29. Tonight it will be cloudy with an overnight low of 14 degrees, and looking ahead tomorrow, there's plenty of sunshine and a high of 24, and on Friday, skies turn cloudy with a 60% chance of showers and a daytime high of 23 degrees. 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

0: We know you're busy. You've got work, kids, hobbies, maybe a cat that thinks it's the boss. We get it. That's why we're busy too, gathering all the day's local news and stuffing it into one handy-dandy email just for you. 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
2: Today we'll see a mix of sun and cloud with a 60% chance of showers developing during the afternoon. There's also the risk of a thunderstorm, so if you're planning to head out for the holiday celebrations, it's a good idea to keep an eye on the sky. Winds will be out of the west at 20 kilometers an hour, and the high will reach 24 degrees with the humidex making it feel closer to 29. Tonight it will be cloudy with an overnight low of 14 degrees, and looking ahead tomorrow, there's plenty of sunshine and a high of 24, and on Friday, skies turn cloudy with a 60% chance of showers and a daytime high of 23 degrees. Stay weather ready, stream us anytime and anywhere, download our Portage Online app. I'm Tristan Sokolowski.

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1: Today we'll see a mix of sun and cloud with a 60% chance of showers developing during the afternoon. There's also the risk of a thunderstorm, so if you're planning to head out for the holiday celebrations, it's a good idea to keep an eye on the sky. Winds will be out of the west at 20 kilometers an hour, and the high will reach 24 degrees with the humidex making it feel closer to 29. Tonight it will be cloudy with an overnight low of 14 degrees, and looking ahead tomorrow, there's plenty of sunshine and a high of 24, and on Friday, skies turn cloudy with a 60% chance of showers and a daytime high of 23 degrees. 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
1: Today we'll see a mix of sun and cloud with a 60% chance of showers developing during the afternoon. There's also the risk of a thunderstorm, so if you're planning to head out for the holiday celebrations, it's a good idea to keep an eye on the sky. Winds will be out of the west at 20 kilometers an hour, and the high will reach 24 degrees with the humidex making it feel closer to 29. Tonight it will be cloudy with an overnight low of 14 degrees, and looking ahead tomorrow, there's plenty of sunshine and a high of 24, and on Friday, skies turn cloudy with a 60% chance of showers and a daytime high of 23 degrees. 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

0: Farmers are the backbone of our community, their calloused hands bringing in the harvest to our tables. 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
3: Today we'll see a mix of sun and cloud with a 60% chance of showers developing during the afternoon. There's also the risk of a thunderstorm, so if you're planning to head out for the holiday celebrations, it's a good idea to keep an eye on the sky. Winds will be out of the west at 20 kilometers an hour, and the high will reach 24 degrees with the humidex making it feel closer to 29. Tonight it will be cloudy with an overnight low of 14 degrees, and looking ahead tomorrow, there's plenty of sunshine and a high of 24, and on Friday, skies turn cloudy with a 60% chance of showers and a daytime high of 23 degrees. Stay weather ready, stream us anytime and anywhere, download our Portage online app. I'm Tristan Sokolowski.

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1: Good morning, I'm Judy Peters. Risk of a thunderstorm this afternoon, humid and windy. A complete look at your forecast details in a moment. The Manitoba Air Show will not be held in 2027. That's according to organizers at Southport. With the details, here's reporter Corey Knute.
2: The decision comes as the site enters a period of major construction and airfield upgrades. Southport CEO Nathan Pito explained the move.
3: We've decided to just take a step back and look forward to the future air shows. These type of events have to be planned a year in advance, so we've taken a pause looking at 2028, but for now we know that we're not going forward with 2027.
2: Pito says the goal now is to focus on future events, including a possible return of the air show in 2028. For Portage Online News, I'm Corey Knute.
1: Alonza is dealing with major flooding after days of heavy rain. Roads are washed out and a local state of emergency is in effect. Reef Tom Anderson describes the rainfall conditions.
4: We've had anywhere between 5 and 12 inches of rain in some areas.
1: He says the situation continues to develop as more rain is possible. Crews are now working on road repairs and flood response. For Chimera Ogbonna, Canada Day is about more than fireworks. The president of the Association of Nigerians in Portage says it marks his first full year of a new life in Canada. He says Canada Day is personal.
5: It represents not just the celebration of the country, it's also like me celebrating my journey. So far, so good within 1 year, what it has been for me.
1: Ogbonna says the day is also about community, friendship, and giving back. You can find more details on these and other stories at Portage Online and in your inbox when you subscribe to the Daily News.
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1: A mix of sun and cloud today. Good chance of showers and thunderstorms this afternoon and windy. High of 24 degrees with a humidex 29 and the UV index at 7 or high. Scattered showers tonight and a low of 15. Tomorrow mainly sunny, 24 degrees, humidex of 30. Periods of rain expected on Friday with a high of 22. Current weather conditions can be found anytime on the Napa Auto Parts Portage La Prairie weather page on your Portage Online app. I'm Judy Peters.
0: From pancake breakfast to fireworks, we're here.
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Don't need your rocking chair from George Jones on this Canada Day. Good morning, everybody. I'm Chris Kitchen here with you. It is July the 1st. We're into the 6 o'clock hour here on CFRY 920 AM. Well, today is one of my most favorite days of the year, Canada Day, Dominion Day for those that want to call it that. Henry Romance, there you go, just for you. It's not just about flags or the fireworks. It's about neighbors. It's about neighbors gathering together. It's about neighbors having fun, barbecuing, kids running around, catching up with people you haven't seen in a while, remembering why we love calling this part of Manitoba home. And today we'll get rolling here in Portage Prairies. Things start off with the Rotary Club Pancake Breakfast. And from there, the celebrations continue all day long. And if you're heading out of town, communities like Gladstone, Neepawa, Fisher Branch, and so many others are rolling out the welcome mat with parades and music and family activities. And of course, everybody will be having the fireworks display once the sun goes down.

0: Court Bamford. Blame it on that red dress right here on CFRY 920 AM. Morning, everybody. I'm Chris Kitchen here with you. Happy Canada Day. Hoping things go well for you. This is a day off for everybody, but it also means that we will not be having any garbage and recycling today. So what would have been normally today is moved till tomorrow. That's garbage day two to be with the recycling tomorrow. Day three on Friday, day four on Monday, and then day five all the way on to next Tuesday. It sounds confusing. It is. And it's going to all change again with the August long weekend.
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9: A mix of sun and cloud today. Good chance of showers and thunderstorms this afternoon and windy. High of 24 degrees with a humidex 29 and the UV index at 7 or high. Scattered showers tonight and a low of 15. Tomorrow mainly sunny, 24 degrees, humidex of 30. Periods of rain expected on Friday with a high of 22. Current weather conditions can be found anytime on the Napa Auto Parts Portage of Prairie weather page on your Portage Online app. I'm Judy Peters.

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1: Good morning. I'm Judy Peters. Risk of a thunderstorm this afternoon, humid and windy. A complete look at your forecast details in a moment. For Chamara Ogbonna, Canada Day is about more than fireworks. The president of the Association of Nigerians in Portage says it marks his first full year of a new life in Canada. He says Canada Day is personal.
2: It represents not just the celebration of the country, it's also like me celebrating my journey. So far, so good within 1 year, what it has been for me.
1: Ogbonna says the day is also about community, friendship, and giving back. The Manitoba Air Show will not be held in 2027. That's according to organizers at Southport. With the details, here's reporter Corey Knute.
3: The decision comes as the site enters a period of major construction and airfield upgrades. Southport CEO Nathan Pito explained the move.
4: We've decided to just take a step back and look forward to the future air shows. These type of events have to be planned a year in advance, so we've taken a pause looking at 2028, but for now we know that we're not going forward with 2027.
3: Pito says the goal now is to focus on future events, including a possible return of the air show in 2028. For Portage Online News, I'm Corey Knute.
1: Alonza is dealing with major flooding after days of heavy rain. Roads are washed out and a local state of emergency is in effect. Reeve Tom Anderson describes the rainfall conditions.
5: We've had anywhere between 5 and 12 inches of rain in some areas.
1: He says the situation continues to develop as more rain is possible. Crews are now working on road repairs and flood response. You can find more details on these and other stories at Portage Online. And in your inbox when you subscribe to the Daily News. A mix of sun and cloud today. Good chance of showers and thunderstorms this afternoon and windy. High of 24 degrees with a humidex 29 and the UV index at 7 or high. Scattered showers tonight and a low of 15. Tomorrow mainly sunny, 24 degrees, humidex of 30. Periods of rain expected on Friday with a high of 22. Current weather conditions can be found anytime on the Napa Auto Parts Portage of Prairie weather page on your Portage Online app. I'm Judy Peters.
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0: That's Alabama with a little Southern Star right here on CFRY 920 AM. I'm Chris Kitchen here with you on this Wednesday morning. It's Canada Day, Dominion Day, well, whatever you want to call it. It means it's time for some partying here in Portage and all around the province. And if you're looking for a great way to celebrate Canada Day, head over to Gladstone and District Museum tonight at 7 o'clock for an evening of live music with Ed and Rhea Gertsen. Now, will those names sound familiar? Absolutely they will. Ed Gertsen's a very long-time teacher here in our school division. And his daughter and him together put on some incredible music. Amazing talent there. There's also going to be some fascinating historical storytelling from Calvin Beckert. Bring your lawn chair, relax with friends, and celebrate Canada Day with a little local history and some great music in Gladstone.
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6: A mix of sun and cloud today. Good chance of showers and thunderstorms this afternoon and windy. High of 24 degrees with a humidex 29 and the UV index at 7 or high. Scattered showers tonight and a low of 15. Tomorrow mainly sunny, 24 degrees, humidex of 30. Periods of rain expected on Friday with a high of 22. Current weather conditions can be found anytime on the Napa Auto Parts Portage of Prairie weather page on your Portage online app. I'm Judy Peters.

0: Jason Blaine and Rockin' My Boot on CFRY 920 AM. I hate that, don't you? When you get a rock in your shoe, your boot. For me, it's in my sandal. You don't know where it's coming from. You're walking across clear pavement or grass, and all of a sudden there's a rock in your sandal. You can't get it out because your feet are so sweaty it sticks to the bottom of it, and I'm going off on a tangent. It's Chris Kitchen here with you on this Wednesday morning. It's Canada Day, Dominion Day. It's just a great day to enjoy life. Feels like a weekend because, well, it's the middle of the week, and we kind of have this holiday off. We'll come back tomorrow. It'll feel like a Monday. Then Friday will come and it'll feel like a Friday. And then we have a real weekend. So kind of weird, all this together. Did you know O Canada wasn't originally written in English? No, the song debuted in French back in 1880. It was the English version that we sing today that didn't arrive until 1908. Well, some information you'll never need, but hey, I'm giving it to you anyways.
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1: Good morning, I'm Judy Peters. Risk of a thunderstorm this afternoon, humid and windy. A complete look at your forecast details in a moment. The Manitoba Air Show will not be held in 2027. That's according to organizers at Southport. With the details, here's reporter Corey Knute.
2: The decision comes as the site enters a period of major construction and airfield upgrade. Southport CEO Nathan Pito explained the move.
3: We've decided to just take a step back and look forward to the future air shows. These type of events have to be planned a year in advance, so we've taken a pause looking at 2028, but for now we know that we're not going forward with 2027.
2: Pito says the goal now is to focus on future events, including a possible return of the air show in 2028. For Portage Online News, I'm Corey Knute.
1: Alonza is dealing with major flooding after days of heavy rain. Roads are washed out and a local state of emergency is in effect. Reef Tom Anderson describes the rainfall conditions.
4: We've had anywhere between 5 and 12 inches of rain in some areas.
1: He says the situation continues to develop as more rain is possible. Crews are now working on road repairs and flood response. For Chimera Ogbonna, Canada Day is about more than fireworks. The president of the Association of Nigerians in Portage says it marks his first full year of a new life in Canada. He says Canada Day is personal.
5: It represents not just the celebration of the country, it's also like me celebrating my journey. So far, so good within 1 year, what it has been for me.
1: Ogbonna says the day is also about community, friendship, and giving back. You can find more details on these and other stories at Portage Online and in your inbox when you subscribe to the Daily News. A mix of sun and cloud today. Good chance of showers and thunderstorms this afternoon and windy. High of 24 degrees with a humidex 29 and the UV index at 7 or high. Scattered showers tonight and a low of 15. Tomorrow mainly sunny, 24 degrees, humidex of 30. Periods of rain expected on Friday with a high of 22. Current weather conditions can be found anytime on the Napa Auto Parts Portage La Prairie weather page on your Portage Online app. I'm Judy Peters.

0: Tanya Tucker, call on me. You're on CFRY, Real Country Radio. Good morning, everybody. I'm Chris Kitchen here with you on this Wednesday morning. We're into the 7 o'clock hour, and it's Canada Day, Dominion Day, whatever you want to call it. It's a day of celebration, and I thought I'd leave you a dad joke just for something to kick the day off right. Here we go. For the Americans who are laughing at Canada Day jokes, someday Canada is going to take over the world, and then you'll all be sorry. I'll be here all night, folks.
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0: Kissel and Make a Life Not a Living right here on CFRY 920 AM. That's a good advice for when we're looking at jobs and what we want to do in life, right? We want to make a life out of that job we're doing, make it a career, not just a job that we kind of go to day by day, not happy, not encouraged or anything like that. I love it here with my job at CFRY. I love being on the radio in the morning with you all. I love the fact that I can go out, just meet tons of people who I don't know personally, but we do know each other because we've just kind of spent 3-4 hours together. So that's the way I look at it. Today is Canada Day, Dominion Day, if you want to call it that. That one's out there for Henry Romance. And a little fact, you're not asking for it, but I'm going to give it to you anyway. Do you know if you lined up every Canadian flag sold for each Canada Day, each year, you line them up end to end, you'll probably spend half the day untangling them after the kids get a hold of it.
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12: A mix of sun and cloud today. Good chance of showers and thunderstorms this afternoon and windy. High of 24 degrees with a humidex 29 and the UV index at 7 or high. Scattered showers tonight and a low of 15. Tomorrow, mainly sunny, 24 degrees, humidex of 30. Periods of rain expected on Friday with a high of 22. Current weather conditions can be found anytime on the Napa Auto Parts Portage of Prairie weather page on your Portage Online app. I'm Judy Peters.

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1: Good morning, I'm Judy Peters. For this afternoon, there's a risk of a thunderstorm. I'll have a complete look at your forecast in a moment. The Manitoba Air Show is on hold for 2027, with organizers pointing to long-term planning needs. The board says several factors played into the decision, including site changes and event logistics. Here's Southport CEO Nathan Pito talking about the success of past shows.
2: Well, we've had some pretty fantastic demonstrations. Obviously, the Snowbirds are always the headliner for the event, but other aerial groups from around North America and the world, we've been very fortunate to have some world-class performers here at Southport at the air show.
1: Organizers say they will continue planning for future air shows beyond 2027. Flooding continues across the RM of Alonza after intense storms. Campgrounds have been evacuated and some properties damaged. Reef Tom Anderson says conditions escalated quickly.
3: We've had two of the local campgrounds, Margaret Bruce Beach, Vacuum Beach. We've had to evacuate because Margaret Bruce has some RVs that were damaged by the flooding. The water is so high.
1: He says water levels remain high and road access is still limited. Officials are urging residents to stay off flooded roads. Portage will be hosting its own mini World Cup to help celebrate Canada Day. Here's reporter Corey Canute with the details.
4: The Association of Nigerians in Portage is hosting an all-nations soccer event today at Rotary Republic of Manitoba Park. Chimera Ogbana talked about the event.
5: So Nigerians will be coming out to play soccer with the Ukrainians, the Mexicans, some Canadians will be at the pitch. So it's part of the things we've lined up for tomorrow's event, just to express how multicultural this place has been and how we are having fun about it.
4: He says the event will bring people from several cultures together. From the Portage Online newsroom, I'm Corey Canute.
1: 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A mix of sun and cloud today. Good chance of showers and thunderstorms this afternoon and windy. High of 24 degrees with a Humidex 29 and the UV index at 7 or high. Scattered showers tonight and a low of 15. Tomorrow mainly sunny, 24 degrees, Humidex of 30. Periods of rain expected on Friday with a high of 22. Current weather conditions can be found anytime on the Napa Auto Parts Portage of Prairie weather page on your Portage Online app. I'm Judy Peters.

0: Jealous Moon from Patti Loveless, right here on CFRY, Real Country Radio. Well, we're not waiting anymore, folks. Canada Day is here, and like myself, everybody's going to get plans ready to go around and enjoy the day. And even if it decides that it's going to rain and make things miserable today, a lot of things can be moved indoor. Now, they are saying the potential of just cloudy skies tonight. If that's the case, that would be fantastic because the fireworks don't go up that high. And that would be an amazing backdrop to the fireworks. You know, you definitely wouldn't lose them.
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11: A mix of sun and cloud today. Good chance of showers and thunderstorms this afternoon and windy. High of 24 degrees with a humidex 29 and the UV index at 7 or high. Scattered showers tonight and a low of 15. Tomorrow mainly sunny, 24 degrees, humidex of 30. Periods of rain expected on Friday with a high of 22. Current weather conditions can be found anytime on the Napa Auto Parts Portage of Prairie weather page on your Portage online app. I'm Judy Peters.

0: Team Brody, people know you by your first name right here on CFRY 920 AM. Good morning, everybody. My first name is Chris. My last name is Kitchen. And I'm here as your host here on the morning show this Wednesday morning. It is Canada Day, July the 1st, folks. We're into the 7 o'clock hour. And next weekend, or actually this weekend now, is shaping up to be pretty busy. Here in Portage, the X is taking over Island Park. That's going to happen July 3rd through 5th. There's going to be midway rides, live entertainment, agricultural exhibits, fair food, and 3 days of summer fun for the whole family. And the Portage X is going to be having the 4-H Club this year. You can check out the items up for auction on the Thursday, and then on Friday at 2 o'clock, the auction actually happens. The 4-H auction this Friday at 2 o'clock. You don't want to miss out on an opportunity to stock up for the winter meat.
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3: Good morning, I'm Judy Peters. For this afternoon, there's a risk of a thunderstorm. I'll have a complete look at your forecast in a moment. The Manitoba Air Show is on hold for 2027, with organizers pointing to long-term planning needs. The board says several factors played into the decision, including site changes and event logistics. Here's Southport CEO Nathan Pito talking about the success of past shows.
4: Well, we've had some pretty fantastic demonstrations. So obviously, the Snowbirds are always the headliner for the event, but other aerial groups from around North America and the world, we've been very fortunate to have some world-class performers here at Southport at the air show.
3: Organizers say they will continue planning for future air shows beyond 2027. Flooding continues across the RM of Alonza after intense storms. Campgrounds have been evacuated and some properties damaged. Reeve Tom Anderson says conditions escalated quickly.
5: We've had to the local campgrounds, Margaret Bruce Beach, Vacuum Beach, we've had to evacuate because Margaret Bruce has some RVs that were damaged by the flooding. The water is so high.
3: He says water levels remain high and road access is still limited. Officials are urging residents to stay off flooded roads. Portage will be hosting its own mini World Cup to help celebrate Canada Day. Here's reporter Corey Canute with the details.
6: The Association of Nigerians in Portage is hosting an all-nations soccer event today at Rotary Republic of Manitoba Park. Chimera Ogbana talked about the event.
7: So Nigerians will be coming out to play soccer with the Ukrainians, the Mexicans, some Canadians will be at the pitch. So it's part of the things we've lined up for tomorrow's event, just to express how multicultural this place has been and how we are having fun about it.
6: He says the event will bring people from several cultures together. From the Portage Online newsroom, I'm Corey Canute.
3: You can find more on these stories at Portage Online and in your inbox when you subscribe to the Daily News. A mix of sun and cloud today. Good chance of showers and thunderstorms this afternoon and windy. High of 24 degrees with a humidex 29 and the UV index at 7 or high. Scattered showers tonight and a low of 15. Tomorrow mainly sunny, 24 degrees, humidex of 30. Periods of rain expected on Friday with a high of 22. Current weather conditions can be found anytime on the Napa Auto Parts Portage Prairie weather page on your Portage Online app. I'm Judy Peters.
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Joe Stampley and all these things right here on CFRY Real Country Radio. It's Chris Kitchen here with you. It's July the 1st, and we're kicking off Canada Day right here on CFRY. Well, if you're thinking of getting out of town today, do some driving here and there, checking out some of the activities, the Canada Day activities happening at other small communities, let me just point out that you can head north to Ericksdale. They're having their Creamery Days and Fairs this weekend, July 4th to 5th. There's going to be a parade, entertainment, community events, and all the small town hospitality you'd expect. Now, I know it doesn't happen to help you today, but you can point your car in any direction today and find a small town doing something to celebrate.

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0: Just Want to Be Mad from Terry Clark, right here on CFRY, Real Country Radio. I'm Chris Kitchen here with you. It is the 8 o'clock hour, and why would you want to be mad today? It's Canada Day. It's a favorite day for a lot of people, and the kids love the fact that it's fireworks happening today, or the fact that they can blow off fireworks on their own. Many neighborhoods are going to be going crash, boom, and bang tonight. Just a reminder, if your kids are out there, you might want to supervise them. And you see these videos on YouTube with kids blowing themselves apart with fireworks gone wrong. I got my own story. Me and a bunch of friends, we were in our 20s, zoomed down to the States, just into Grand Forks area on July the 4th, way back when. And we had our bags of fireworks, and we were letting them off in this area that a whole bunch of people were at, and somebody stuck the firework upside down in the ground. It went off, jumped into my buddy's bag of fireworks, and, well, needless to say, we ran like we've never run before.
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8: A mix of sun and cloud today. Good chance of showers and thunderstorms this afternoon and windy. High of 24 degrees with a humidex 29 and the UV index at 7 or high. Scattered showers tonight and a low of 15. Tomorrow, mainly sunny, 24 degrees, humidex of 30. Periods of rain expected on Friday with a high of 22. Current weather conditions can be found anytime on the Napa Auto Parts Portage of Prairie weather page on your Portage online app. I'm Judy Peters.

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1: Good morning. I'm Judy Peters. Risk of a thunderstorm this afternoon, humid and windy. A complete look at your forecast details in a moment. For Chamara Ogbonna, Canada Day is about more than fireworks. The president of the Association of Nigerians in Portage says it marks his first full year of a new life in Canada. He says Canada Day is personal.
2: It represents not just the celebration of the country, it's also like me celebrating my journey. So far, so good within 1 year, what it has been for me.
1: Ogbonna says the day is also about community, friendship, and giving back. The Manitoba Air Show will not be held in 2027. That's according to organizers at Southport. With the details, here's reporter Corey Knute.
3: The decision comes as the site enters a period of major construction and airfield upgrades. Southport CEO Nathan Pito explained the move.
4: We've decided to just take a step back and look forward to the future air shows. These type of events have to be planned a year in advance, so we've taken a pause looking at 2028, but for now we know that we're not going forward with 2027.
3: Pito says the goal now is to focus on future events, including a possible return of the air show in 2028. For Portage Online News, I'm Corey Knute.
1: Alonza is dealing with major flooding after days of heavy rain. Roads are washed out and a local state of emergency is in effect. Reeve Tom Anderson describes the rainfall conditions.
5: We've had anywhere between 5 and 12 inches of rain in some areas.
1: He says the situation continues to develop as more rain is possible. Crews are now working on road repairs and flood response. You can find more details on these and other stories at Portage Online and in your inbox when you subscribe to the Daily News. A mix of sun and cloud today. Good chance of showers and thunderstorms this afternoon and windy. High of 24 degrees with a humidex 29 and the UV index at 7 or high. Scattered showers tonight and a low of 15. Tomorrow mainly sunny, 24 degrees, humidex of 30. Periods of rain expected on Friday with a high of 22. Current weather conditions can be found anytime on the Napa Auto Parts Portage of Prairie weather page on your Portage Online app. I'm Judy Peters.
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0: Roseanne Cash and Runaway Train here on CFRY 920 AM. I'm Chris Kitchen here with you. It is Canada Day today, so from all of us here at CFRY, we wish you a safe, happy, and very proud Canada Day. Kick things off this morning with the Pancake Breakfast. It's on now at Stride Center, and that's for a fundraiser for the Rotary Club. And then enjoy the rest of the afternoon with bouncy castles and other kids' activities, some music, a cake cutting, and then finally tonight, the fireworks going off after the sun goes down.
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10: A mix of sun and cloud today. Good chance of showers and thunderstorms this afternoon and windy. High of 24 degrees with a humidex 29 and the UV index at 7 or high. Scattered showers tonight and a low of 15. Tomorrow mainly sunny, 24 degrees, humidex of 30. Periods of rain expected on Friday with a high of 22. Current weather conditions can be found anytime on the Napa Auto Parts Portage of Prairie weather page on your Portage online app. I'm Judy Peters.

0: that's our very own Carolyn Dawn Johnson. The Simple Life. Our very own, meaning Manitoba's own, Carolyn Dawn Johnson. And I'm wondering if she's somewhere today in some community playing for people. She's got to be. Like, I mean, she's really, really good. And who would want to not pass up on having her come out and celebrate Canada Day today? Well, just something to think about, because each and every community's got things going on. That's including us. But if you want to know what's happening throughout the day today, make sure you log on to PortageOnline.com for some ideas.
1: This is Compass Point. Hi, I'm Pete Smith. Let me wish you a very happy Canada Day. As we reflect on the rich blessings of this beautiful country, the liberty we enjoy when others are involved in conflicts, the prosperity that's ours when many nations have so little, the freedom to be able to express one's faith when so many are still greatly persecuted for being a Christian, how grateful we should be. Let us also remember Paul's exhortation in 1 Timothy 2, verses 1 and 2, to pray for all that are in authority, that we may lead a quiet and peaceable life in all godliness and honesty, along with the teaching of Romans 13, verse 1. Let every soul be subject unto the higher powers, for there is no power but of God. The powers that be are ordained by God. May God truly bless all who call Canada home.
2: 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That's onehopecanada.ca/bible-camps.
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2: Good morning, I'm Judy Peters. Well, this afternoon, there's a risk of a thunderstorm. I'll have a complete look at your forecast in a moment. The Manitoba Air Show is on hold for 2027, with organizers pointing to long-term planning needs. The board says several factors played into the decision, including site changes and event logistics. Here's Southport CEO Nathan Pito talking about the success of past shows.
3: Well, we've had some pretty fantastic demonstrations. Obviously, the Snowbirds are always the headliner for the event, but other aerial groups from around North America and the world, we've been very fortunate to have some world-class performers here at Southport at the air show.
2: Organizers say they will continue planning for future air shows beyond 2027. Flooding continues across the RM of Alonza after intense storms. Campgrounds have been evacuated and some properties damaged. Reef Tom Anderson says conditions escalated quickly.
4: We've had to the local campgrounds, Margaret Bruce Beach, Vacuum Beach, we've had to evacuate because Margaret Bruce has some RVs that were damaged by the flooding. The water is so high.
2: He says water levels remain high and road access is still limited. Officials are urging residents to stay off flooded roads. Portage will be hosting its own mini World Cup to help celebrate Canada Day. Here's reporter Corey Canute with the details.
5: The Association of Nigerians in Portage is hosting an all-nations soccer event today at Rotary Republic of Manitoba Park. Jamara Ogbana talked about the event.
6: So Nigerians will be coming out to play soccer with the Ukrainians, the Mexicans, some Canadians will be at the pitch. So it's part of the things we've lined up for tomorrow's event, just to express how multicultural this place has been and how we are having fun about it.
5: He says the event will bring people from several cultures together. From the Portage Online Newsroom, I'm Corey Canute.
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2: A mix of sun and cloud today. Good chance of showers and thunderstorms this afternoon and windy. High of 24 degrees with a humidex 29 and the UV index at 7 or high. Scattered showers tonight and a low of 15. Tomorrow mainly sunny, 24 degrees, humidex of 30. Periods of rain expected on Friday with a high of 22. Current weather conditions can be found anytime on the Napa Auto Parts Portage La Prairie weather page on your Portage Online app. I'm Judy Peters.

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That's onehopecanada.ca/bible-camps.

That's our inspirational song of the day, Whispering Hope from the Forrester Sisters. Well, it is the first day of July 2026, and we will take time to pause to share funeral announcements from across our community. 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
2: A mix of sun and cloud today. Good chance of showers and thunderstorms this afternoon and windy. High of 24 degrees with a humidex 29 and the UV index at 7 or high. Scattered showers tonight and a low of 15. Tomorrow, mainly sunny, 24 degrees, humidex of 30. Periods of rain expected on Friday with a high of 22. Current weather conditions can be found anytime on the Napa Auto Parts Portage of Prairie weather page on your Portage Online app. I'm Judy Peters.

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1: Hello, Celebrate Summer. It is Matt Schroeder here at Stride Place today. And you may be wondering, why is he at Stride Place on this holiday? Well, to those who celebrate, to everyone and all listening to this right now, let me be the first to tell you, Happy Canada Day. Like I said, we are live down at Stride Place and Grounds where this massive free event will be officially underway. Because right now, the smell of fresh cooking is filling the air because the pancake breakfast, yes, all of our favorite breakfast is here at the Rotary Club in full swing in Stride Center. The breakfast is all the way on until 11 a.m. And remember, while the main festival is free, this breakfast is a fundraiser for the club. So if you haven't left the house yet, grab the family and head on down. The kids' play zone will kick off later at noon with bouncy castles, face painting, crafts, and all kinds of games. A quick reminder, this whole celebration runs rain or shine. So whether it's absolutely gorgeous outside or spitting down on us, or like Lady Gaga likes to say, whether it's raining on us, it is going to happen nevertheless. So stick with us. Opening ceremonies coming at 11:30. I'm Matt Schroeder broadcasting live from Portage on Celebrate Summer. Once again, it is Matt Schroeder with Celebrate Summer here at Stride Place for Canada Day.
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2: 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Well, I'm Chris Kitchen with you. It is this Wednesday morning, Canada Day. CFRY 920 AM is where you're dialed into. And school may be out for the summer, but that doesn't mean the reading has stopped. Over at the Portage Library, you can find a way to dive into your summer reading with the TD Summer Reading Club. It gives young readers a chance to keep their imaginations active while school is on break, and it keeps them quiet and entertained in the back seat of the car while you head out on your summer road trips. So head on down to the library, get your kids to discover new books, and maybe even make more than one trip to the library along the way.
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0: Lisa Wilkinson's 26 Cents, right here on CFRY 920 AM. I'm Chris Kitchen here with you. It's the 9 o'clock hour, and you know, you don't even get 26 cents anymore. No more pennies, right? So the best you can do is a quarter. I wonder if we should change that song to 25 cents to make it more accurate. I don't know. Just think it out loud. As I said, I'm Chris Kitchen with you. It is Canada Day today, Dominion Day, whatever you want to call it. You're probably planning to go out and celebrate in lots of great places. Wherever you are, there is something happening in some community out there. So enjoy the day. And from all of us here at CFRY, we can't wish you a better Canada Day than the day we have today.
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7: A mix of sun and cloud today. Good chance of showers and thunderstorms this afternoon and windy. High of 24 degrees with a humidex 29 and the UV index at 7 or high. Scattered showers tonight and a low of 15. Tomorrow mainly sunny, 24 degrees, humidex of 30. Periods of rain expected on Friday with a high of 22. Current weather conditions can be found anytime on the Napa Auto Parts Portage of Prairie weather page on your Portage online app. I'm Judy Peters.

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0: I'm good, right here on CFRY, Real Country Radio. Well, that's it for me. I'm wrapping things up here on this Wednesday, July the 1st. I'll be back tomorrow morning at 6 a.m. to kick off your Thursday. It's going to feel like a Monday because today is a holiday, but I'll be here to kick things off. We'll do it together right here on CFRY, 9:20 a.m. Coming up next, Brittany Boschman's going to be in, and she's going to take you through the second half of your morning.
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1: Good morning, I'm Judy Peters. Risk of a thunderstorm this afternoon, humid and windy. A complete look at your forecast details in a moment. For Chamara Ogbonna, Canada Day is about more than fireworks. The president of the Association of Nigerians in Portage says it marks his first full year of a new life in Canada. He says Canada Day is personal.
2: It represents not just the celebration of the country, it's also like me celebrating my journey. So far, so good within 1 year, what it has been for me.
1: Ogbonna says the day is also about community, friendship, and giving back. The Manitoba Air Show will not be held in 2027. That's according to organizers at Southport. With the details, here's reporter Corey Canute.
3: The decision comes as the site enters a period of major construction and airfield upgrade. Southport CEO Nathan Pito explained the move.
4: We've decided to just take a step back and look forward to the future air shows. These type of events have to be planned a year in advance, so we've taken a pause looking at 2028, but for now we know that we're not going forward with 2027.
3: Pito says the goal now is to focus on future events, including a possible return of the air show in 2028. For Portage Online News, I'm Corey Canute.
1: Alonza is dealing with major flooding after days of heavy rain. Roads are washed

0: out and a local state of emergency is in effect. Reeve Tom Anderson describes the rainfall conditions.
1: We've had anywhere between 5 and 12 inches of rain in some areas.
0: He says the situation continues to develop as more rain is possible. Crews are now working on road repairs and flood response. You can find more details on these and other stories at Portage Online and in your inbox when you subscribe to the Daily News.
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0: A mix of sun and cloud today. Good chance of showers and thunderstorms this afternoon and windy. High of 24 degrees with a humidex 29 and the UV index at 7 or high. Scattered showers tonight and a low of 15. Tomorrow, mainly sunny, 24 degrees, humidex of 30. Periods of rain expected on Friday with a high of 22. Current weather conditions can be found anytime on the Napa Auto Parts Portage of Prairie weather page on your Portage Online app. I'm Judy Peters.
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Lonely Me, Prairie Oyster, CFRY 920. Good morning. Brittany Boschman here with you, and happy Canada Day. Whether you're heading to a parade, maybe firing up the barbecue, or just relaxing with family and friends, the weather is looking pretty decent overall. Now, we're expecting a mix of sun and cloud today with a high of 24 degrees and a humidex making it feel closer to 29. Now, keep an eye on the sky this afternoon, though. There is a 60% chance of showers and the risk of thunderstorm. So if you've got outdoor plans, you might want to have a backup plan just in case. Now, tonight turns cloudy with a low of 14. The good news, well, sunshine returns for Thursday with a high of 24 degrees before the chance of showers moves back in on Thursday night. However you're celebrating today, though, have a safe and happy Canada Day.

0: High Valley, CFRY 920. Well, happy Canada Day. Now, it's the one day of the year where red and white seem to take over every street, backyard, and park across the country. From small-town gatherings to big-city celebrations, Canadians are coming together today to celebrate what it means to call this place home. Now, here in communities across Manitoba and beyond, the day is expected to be filled with backyard barbecues, potluck-style get-togethers, and plenty of time spent outdoors with family and friends. Now, it's the kind of day where the grill gets fired up early, lawn chairs come out of storage, and neighbors who haven't caught up in a while will suddenly have a reason to connect. And, you know, those small-town gatherings that they have for Canada Day. Now, of course, as the sun sets tonight, many will be looking ahead to fireworks lighting up the skies, wrapping up a day built on community celebration and a shared sense of pride. Now, however you're spending it, today is a reminder to slow down, enjoy the moment, and appreciate the people around you and the beautiful country we call home. So from all of us here at CFRY 920, have a safe and happy Canada Day.
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7: A mix of sun and cloud today. Good chance of showers and thunderstorms this afternoon and windy. High of 24 degrees with a humidex 29 and the UV index at 7 or high. Scattered showers tonight and a low of 15. Tomorrow mainly sunny, 24 degrees, humidex of 30. Periods of rain expected on Friday with a high of 22. Current weather conditions can be found anytime on the Napa Auto Parts Portage of Prairie weather page on your Portage online app. I'm Judy Peters.

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1: Hello, Celebrate Summer. It is Matt Schroeder. Once again, I am here at Stride Place here on Island Park in Portage La Prairie for none other than their Canada Day celebration. The crowd is building up out here, and please, you have just about 30 minutes left to check out the Rotary Club's breakfast. And I mean, we are all the biggest fans of pancakes. Who doesn't like some pancakes, some maple syrup, a nice little orange juice, apple juice? It's the best thing in the world. So come on down here, come check it out. A little $5 will get you there, and it is a great time. At 11:30 a.m. sharp, we have the opening ceremonies, and they'll be followed immediately at noon by the community cake cutting. Now, me personally, I've never quite seen cake cutting before. I'm wondering what it is. I'm super excited to see it, and I mean, does that not just sound enticing? What a great way to spend your Wednesday afternoon seeing some cake cutting. And then right after that, at the main stage, the entertainment will get rolling with Joe Hannah Atkinson hitting the stage at noon. The Bear Clan is also firing up their Bear Necessities fundraising barbecue, and that will be starting at 11 in 30 minutes as well. The Kids Play Zone opens at noon too, so there is no shortage of action. Come celebrate our country and our community all together, and stick right with us. We'll bring you live updates all day long. Once again, it is Matt Schroeder at Stride Place for Canada Day.
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2: Razor Glass, Brett Kissel. Now, if you're looking for a great way to celebrate Canada Day today close to home, well, Stride Place is the place to be. Now, the Rotary Club is having a pancake breakfast as we speak till 11, followed by opening ceremonies at 11:30, and of course, cake cutting at noon, because it wouldn't be Canada Day without cake. Now, the afternoon is packed with entertainment, plus a kids' play zone with bouncy castles, face painting, crafts, games, and activities from noon today until 4. Plus, there's the fundraising barbecue, public swimming at Splash Island this afternoon as well. And the day wraps up with a spectacular fireworks show over Crescent Lake at 10:30. Now, reminder, if you're leaving the island to watch the fireworks, you're going to want to do so before 9 p.m. because then you will not be able to get across the bridge because they shut that down so they can set up. Also, there are a couple docks open if you're wanting to take kayaks or canoes out to watch the fireworks, but there is one that is specifically closed, and that one is, I'm just going to look right here as I am forgetting which dock exactly it is or boat launch it is. That is the causeway that'll stay open. The dock and kayak launch on the southwest side of the causeway will be closed. So the southwest one will be closed, but east side boat launch and other nearby docks will remain open. And you're going to expect several road closures starting earlier on in the evening around 9 p.m. So give yourself a little extra time if you're heading down to Crescent Lake to watch the fireworks.

0: 40-hour week, Alabama, CFRY 920. Well, the Portage X is just around the corner. That is taking place this weekend, Friday through Sunday. And that'll be held at Island Park. Now, it'll be busy with midway rides, games, live entertainment, great food, agricultural exhibits, and all the sights and sounds that make summer feel like summer. So whether you're there for the mini donuts, the midway, the music, or just to bump into half the people you know, the Portage X has been a summer tradition for generations right here in Portage. So make sure you mark your calendar and get ready for 3 days of family fun right here in Portage.
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6: A mix of sun and cloud today. Good chance of showers and thunderstorms this afternoon and windy. High of 24 degrees with a humidex 29 and the UV index at 7 or high. Scattered showers tonight and a low of 15. Tomorrow, mainly sunny, 24 degrees, humidex of 30. Periods of rain expected on Friday with a high of 22. Current weather conditions can be found anytime on the Napa Auto Parts Portage of Prairie weather page on your Portage Online app. I'm Judy Peters.

0: New Kind of Love, Michelle Wright on CFRY 920. Well, this one is for farmers and farm families. Mark your calendars because one of our favorite events of the summer is just around the corner. The Farmer Appreciation Lunch presented by CFRY 920 is happening Thursday, July 9th at the MNP Exhibition Building on Island Park right here in Portage La Prairie. Now, it's our chance to celebrate the hardworking farmers who keep our communities growing and thriving. Now, the event runs from 11 to 1 with lunch starting to be served at 11:30. And best of all, it's absolutely free for farmers and farm families to attend. So come on out, enjoy a great meal, connect with fellow producers, and take part in an afternoon of appreciation and community spirit. And don't forget, there will be thousands of dollars in prizes handed out throughout the event.
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3: Good morning, I'm Judy Peters. For this afternoon, there's a risk of a thunderstorm. I'll have a complete look at your forecast in a moment. The Manitoba Air Show is on hold for 2027, with organizers pointing to long-term planning needs. The board says several factors played into the decision, including site changes and event logistics. Here's Southport CEO Nathan Pito talking about the success of past shows.
4: Well, we've had some pretty fantastic demonstrations. So obviously, the snowbirds are always the headliner for the event. But other aerial groups from around North America and the world, we've been very fortunate to have some world-class performers here at Southport at the air show.
3: Organizers say they will continue planning for future air shows beyond 2027. Flooding continues across the RM of Alonza after intense storms. Campgrounds have been evacuated and some properties damaged. Reeve Tom Anderson says conditions escalated quickly.
5: We've had to the local campgrounds, Margaret Bruce Beach, Vacuum Beach, we've had to evacuate because Margaret Bruce has some RVs that were damaged by the flooding. The water is so high.
3: He says water levels remain high and road access is still limited. Officials are urging residents to stay off flooded roads. Portage will be hosting its own mini World Cup to help celebrate Canada Day. Here's reporter Corey Knute with the details.
6: The Association of Nigerians in Portage is hosting an all-nations soccer event today at Rotary Republic of Manitoba Park. Chimera Ogbana talked about the event.
7: So Nigerians will be coming out to play soccer with the Ukrainians, the Mexicans, some Canadians will be at the pitch. So it's part of the things we've lined up for tomorrow's event, just to express how multicultural this place has been and how we are having fun about it.
6: He says the event will bring people from several cultures together. From the Portage Online newsroom, I'm Corey Knute.
3: You can find more on these stories at Portage Online and in your inbox when you subscribe to the Daily News.
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3: A mix of sun and cloud today. Good chance of showers and thunderstorms this afternoon and windy. High of 24 degrees with a humidex 29 and the UV index at 7 or high. Scattered showers tonight and a low of 15. Tomorrow, mainly sunny, 24 degrees, humidex of 30. Periods of rain expected on Friday with a high of 22. Current weather conditions can be found anytime on the Napa Auto Parts Portage La Prairie weather page on your Portage Online app. I'm Judy Peters.

0: If You Could Read My Mind, Dwayne Steele on CFRY 920. Brittany Boschman here with you, and happy Canada Day. So whether you are heading out to a parade, firing up the barbecue, or just relaxing with family and friends, the weather is looking pretty decent overall today. Now we're expecting a mix of sun and cloud today with a high of 24 degrees, but with the humidex, we'll make it feel closer to 29. Keep an eye on the sky this afternoon, though. There's a 60% chance of showers and the risk of thunderstorm. So if you've got outdoor plans, you might want to have a backup plan just in case. Now tonight turns cloudy with a low of 14. The good news, sunshine returns tomorrow with another high of 24 before a chance of showers moves in back Thursday night. However, you're celebrating today, though, have a fun and happy Canada Day. Coming up, we are going to talk about Canada Day and, you know, a little fun fact about Canada. And then also going to talk to you about the general store today.
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0: Gypsy Boots, Terry Clark, CFRY 920. Well, because today is Canada Day and it is a holiday, there is no general store today. So there is no general store. Just a heads up. So if you try calling, there will be no general store happening today. And we will pick back up on Friday with Chris Kitchen. So no general store today.
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9: A mix of sun and cloud today. Good chance of showers and thunderstorms this afternoon and windy. High of 24 degrees with a humidex 29 and the UV index at 7 or high. Scattered showers tonight and a low of 15. Tomorrow mainly sunny, 24 degrees, humidex of 30. Periods of rain expected on Friday with a high of 22. Current weather conditions can be found anytime on the Napa Auto Parts Portage of Prairie weather page on your Portage online app. I'm Judy Peters.

0: That Kind of Beautiful, Emerson Drive on CFRY 920. Well, I said I was going to talk a little bit about the history of Canada. And, well, it is Canada Day across the country. And it's time to celebrate the people, places, and stories that make this nation what it is. Now, Canada officially became a country on July 1st, 1867, when the British North American Act united Ontario, Quebec, New Brunswick, and Nova Scotia into what was then called the Dominion of Canada. Now, over time, more provinces and territories joined, shaping the country we know today, from coast to coast to coast. Now, the holiday itself was originally known as Dominion Day, but in 1982, with the patriation of the Constitution, it was officially renamed Canada Day. Now, today, Canadians celebrate with everything from backyard barbecues and community parades to fireworks lighting up the sky. It's a day to reflect on history, recognize diversity, and take pride in the communities we call home. So whether you're heading out to a big event or just enjoying time with family and friends, happy Canada Day, Canada. And, you know, take a moment, reflect today about the beautiful country we live in, because it is a beautiful country. We have beautiful, beautiful lands, and the people are just amazing.
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2: So, Angie, what does it take to make an event like this happen for Canada Day?
3: It takes a few months of preparation to say the least, lots of coordinating of events, games, entertainment, all the staff at Portage Regional Recreation Authority just stepping up and being able to get today ready for the public.
2: Today being such a special day and all for Canada, what makes this event so special?
3: I love seeing all the families out celebrating our beautiful country, taking part in kind of all of our activities that we've got going on for the kids, bouncy castles, the entertainment that we have lined up, and then finishing it off tonight with the fireworks.
2: What is your favorite part about the event or Canada Day as a whole?
3: The kids absolutely love the smiles. They love the face painting. They love the bouncy castles. So it's just fun to see them start off their summer celebrating Canada in such a fun way.
2: And with a pancake breakfast happening this morning, did you enjoy a plate for yourself?
3: I did, and it was delicious. Rotary do a great job, and it's a great fundraiser. And the fundraiser that they're doing is going to benefit Stride Place as well. So we're super excited for them to be back this year.
2: And when the fireworks go off tonight at 10:30 over Crescent Lake, what will you be looking back on today thinking, I'm so happy I did this?
3: Just everybody participating and enjoying the day and just absolutely celebrating our country and the diversity that we have here.
2: And last question, Angie, if you went to a store and there were only Canadian chips on the shelf, it's all dress or it's ketchup, which one are you picking?
3: I'm taking ketchup.
2: Thank you very much, yeah. Angie. Have a great day.
3: Thank you.
2: And once again, that was Matt Schroeder with Celebrate Summer.
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0: too long on CFRY 920, how the loveless. 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
6: A mix of sun and cloud today. Good chance of showers and thunderstorms this afternoon, and windy. High of 24 degrees with a humidex 29 and the UV index at 7 or high. Scattered showers tonight and a low of 15. Tomorrow mainly sunny, 24 degrees, humidex of 30. Periods of rain expected on Friday with a high of 22. Current weather conditions can be found anytime on the Napa Auto Parts Portage of Prairie weather page on your Portage Online app. I'm Judy Peters.

0: Gord Bamford, Life is Good on CFRY 920. Well, coming up, we got your news and your weather. And then after that, I'm going to chat to you a little bit about what's happening for Canada Day right here in Portage La Prairie.
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3: I'm Judy Peters. Risk of a thunderstorm tonight with a low of 15 degrees. A look at your forecast after the news. For most of us, Canada Day means activities, food, and fireworks. But for the past decade, Pastor Ed Lacida sees Canada Day as a reminder of the new version of himself.
4: I'm a Filipino, but it's a new version when we become a Canadian, when we move here in Canada. I discovered a new version of me, of myself.
3: Lacida embraces the new version of himself that allows him to maintain his identity as a Filipino and appreciate what being Canadian really means. After more than two decades helping students build skills under the hood, PCI automotive technology teacher Leo Lanouet is retiring. Portage La Prairie's Marissa McFadden has the story.
5: Lanouet first joined the Portage School Division in 2004 after a workplace injury led him to a new career in education. He says watching students grow over 3 years in the shop is the most rewarding part of the job.
6: My favorite part is definitely working with your students. This is a three-year program, so see them come in grade 10. Some come in with a lot of knowledge, some come in with very little knowledge. But, you know, to see them develop over the years and then getting jobs in the industry.
5: Lanouet says he plans to enjoy retirement, spend more time golfing, and may return to the classroom from time to time as a substitute teacher. For Portage Online News, I'm Marissa McFadden.
3: The Manitoba Air Show will not be held in 2027. That's according to organizers at Southport. We have reporter Corey Knute with more.
7: The decision comes as the site enters a period of major construction and airfield upgrades. Southport CEO Nathan Pito explained the move.
8: We've decided to just take a step back and look forward to the future air shows. These type of events have to be planned a year in advance, so we've taken a pause looking at 2028, but for now we know that we're not going forward with 2027.
7: Pito says the goal now is to focus on future events, including a possible return of the air show in 2028. For Portage Online News, I'm Corey Knute.
3: You can find more details on these stories at Portage Online and in your inbox when you subscribe to the Daily News. Scattered showers and thunderstorms today, windy and 24 degrees, the Humidex 29, and today's UV index is 7 or high. Partly cloudy tonight, scattered showers and thunderstorms, a low of 15. Tomorrow it'll be mainly sunny with a high of 24 and a Humidex of 30. Then on Friday, periods of rain with a high of 22. Current weather conditions can be found anytime on the Napa Auto.

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0: Saints and Angels, Sarah Evans. Good afternoon. Brittany Boschman here with you. Happy Canada Day. And whether you're heading out to a parade, maybe firing up the barbecue, or maybe you're just hanging out and relaxing with friends and family, the weather is looking pretty decent overall. Now, we're expecting a mix of sun and cloud today with a high of 24 degrees and with a humidex making it feel closer to 29. You're going to want to keep an eye on the sky, though, this afternoon, because there is a 60% chance of showers and the risk of thunderstorms. So if you've got outdoor plans, you might want to have a backup plan in case or pivot. Now, tonight turns cloudy with low 14. The good news, well, sunshine returns for Thursday with another high of 24 before the chance of showers moves in again on Thursday night. However you're celebrating Canada Day, though, today, have a safe and happy Canada Day.
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0: Smoke in the Rain, Chad Brownlee on CFRY 920. Well, just a heads up that no general store today. It is Canada Day. It's a holiday, so no general store today. We'll pick things back up on Friday with Chris Kitchen. But yeah, no general store today. So if you call, you're not going to get any sort of person on the other line. So general store will pick up on Friday.
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8: Scattered showers and thunderstorms today, windy and 24 degrees. The Humidex 29 and today's UV index is 7 or high. Partly cloudy tonight, scattered showers and thunderstorms, a low of 15. Tomorrow it'll be mainly sunny with a high of 24 and a Humidex of 30. Then on Friday, periods of rain with a high of 22. Current weather conditions can be found anytime on the Napa Auto Parts Portage Prairie weather page. 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

Lady A, CFRY 920. Well, if you're looking for a way to celebrate Canada Day in Portage, well, head to Stride Place and Grounds for a full day of family fun, entertainment, and activities. Now, they have a free event featuring, well, a opening ceremonies and cake cutting, which I think just took place. There's going to be live entertainment throughout the day, fundraising barbecue by the Bear Clan, play zone, a kids play zone with bouncy castles, face painting, crafts, games, and more. There's public swimming as well at Splash Island Water Park from 12 until 5:30. So they would have just opened up a couple minutes ago. And you can end the day with an amazing fireworks show over Crescent Lake starting at 10:30.

0: was great.
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6: Hello, Celebrate Summer. It is Matt Shorter here at Stride Place for Canada Day with the person who just sang the Canadian anthem, Caitlin LeBrow. So, Caitlin, how much work, effort, or how long would it take you to prepare for the national anthem here today?
7: I would say that took quite a amount of effort. I sing for the Terrier Games, the national anthem, so that's a lot of practice here. So that's also the reason why I'm singing the anthem here today, since I already work here. So they were like, you want to sing the anthem? I was like, sure.
6: And in singing the anthem and being here today, it makes me wonder, what is your favorite part about this event as a whole?
7: I love the community. Seeing everybody come to celebrate Canada from Portage la Prairie, it's just really heartwarming to see.
6: And Caitlin, as it's Canada Day, I heard it's the 159th birthday for Canada, which if you ask me is pretty crazy because that's like 8 times my age. So in saying that, what has been your favorite Canada Day ever, or what is the favorite event or thing, favorite thing in general you like about Canada Day?
7: I really like the music and the performers that come. My favorite Canada Day had to be when they had their 150th because I was, well, younger, so I got to go on the bouncy castles. And also, it was just really big and really celebratory.
6: And Caitlin, last question would be, if you go to a store and the only chips they have on the shelf are the Canadian chips, it's all dressed or it's ketchup, which chip are you picking and why?
7: All dressed. I love ketchup, but you can't go wrong with a bunch of flavors mixed together.
6: All dressed is easily number one. Thank you very much, Caitlin. Once again, it is Matt Shorter with Celebrate Summer at Stride Place for Canada Day.
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8: I'm Judy Peters. Risk of a thunderstorm tonight with a low of 15 degrees. A look at your forecast after the news. For most of us, Canada Day means activities, food, and fireworks. But for the past decade, Pastor Ed Lacida sees Canada Day as a reminder of the new version of himself.
9: I'm a Filipino, but it's somehow, it's a new version when we become a Canadian, when we move here in Canada, I discovered a new version of me, of myself.
8: Lacida embraces the new version of himself that allows him to maintain his identity as a Filipino and appreciate what being Canadian really means. After more than 2 decades helping students build skills under the hood, PCI automotive technology teacher Leo Lanouette is retiring. Portage la Prairie's Marissa McFadden has the story.
10: Lanouette first joined the Portage School Division in 2004 after a workplace injury led him to a new career in education. He says watching students grow over 3 years in the shop is the most rewarding part of the job.
11: My favorite part is definitely working with your students. This is a 3-year program, so see them come in grade 10. Some come in with a lot of knowledge, some come in with very little knowledge. But, you know, to see them develop over the years and then getting jobs in the industry.
10: Lanouette says he plans to enjoy retirement, spend more time golfing, and may return to the classroom from time to time as a substitute teacher. For Portage Online News, I'm Marissa McFadden.
8: The Manitoba Air Show will not be held in 2027. That's according to organizers at Southport. We have reporter Corey Canute with more.
12: The decision comes as the site enters a period of major construction and airfield upgrades. Southport CEO Nathan Pito explained the move.
13: We've decided to just take a step back and look forward to the future air shows. These type of events have to be planned a year in advance, so we've taken a pause looking at 2028, but for now we know that we're not going forward with 2027.
12: Pito says the goal now is to focus on future events, including a possible return of the air show in 2028. For Portage Online News, I'm Corey Canute.
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0: Seafried weather.
8: Scattered showers and thunderstorms today, windy and 24 degrees. The Humidex 29 and today's UV index is 7 or high. Partly cloudy tonight, scattered showers and thunderstorms, a low of 15. Tomorrow it'll be mainly sunny with a high of 24 and a Humidex of 30. Then on Friday, periods of rain with a high of 22. Current weather conditions can be found anytime on the Napa Auto Parts Portage Prairie weather page. 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

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Because, hey, it's called news, not olds. 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

0: Take Me Home, Jess Moskaluk on CFRY 920. Brittany Boschman here with you. And just a reminder again, no general store. So don't call it 110 because there's no general store today. It's a holiday. We'll pick it back up on Friday.
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9: Scattered showers and thunderstorms today, windy and 24 degrees. The Humidex 29, and today's UV index is 7 or high. Partly cloudy tonight, scattered showers and thunderstorms, a low of 15. Tomorrow it'll be mainly sunny with a high of 24 and a Humidex of 30. Then on Friday, periods of rain with a high of 22. Current weather conditions can be found anytime on the Napa Auto Parts Portage Prairie weather page. 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

0: girl, Patrick, CFRY 920. 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Now, Friday, the sale starts at 2 p.m. where they're going to be selling their steers and lambs. And you're going to want to head and get there and register early.
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1: I'm Judy Peters. Risk of a thunderstorm tonight? A look at your forecast after local news. When asked about his favorite part of Canada, Pastor Ed Lacida is quick to answer, traveling and exploring. For Lacida, it is continuously discovering the other side of his new home and enjoying the beauty of Canada. And after 10 years, he admits there is one Canadian thing his family does not look forward to.
2: I believe long winter is one of the least thing that we do not like, but well, we need to embrace that one.
1: You can find more on his story at Portage Online. While students at Portage Collegiate Institute are looking forward to summer break, one teacher is closing the garage door for good. Here's Portage Online's Marissa McFadden with the story.
3: Automotive technology instructor Leo Lanowit is retiring after 22 years of helping students prepare for careers in the trades. He says teaching has always been about more than fixing vehicles.
4: It's not all about the curriculum. It's about getting to know your students, just showing them that you're real and you make mistakes. We work through that. It's rewarding.
3: Lanowit says he never expected to become a teacher, but calls the career change a blessing in disguise. And he says he's grateful for the opportunity to help shape so many young lives. From the Portage Online Newsroom, I'm Marissa McFadden.
1: The Manitoba Air Show is on hold for 2027, with organizers pointing to long-term planning needs. The board says several factors played into the decision, including site changes and event logistics. Here's Southport CEO Nathan Pito talking about the success of past shows.
5: Well, we've had some pretty fantastic demonstrations. Obviously, the Snowbirds are always the headliner for the event, but other aerial groups from around North America and the world, we've been very fortunate to have some world-class performers here at Southport at the air show.
1: Organizers say they will continue planning for future air shows beyond 2027. You can find more details on these stories at Portage Online and in your inbox when you subscribe to the Daily News.
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1: Scattered showers and thunderstorms today, windy and 24 degrees. The Humidex 29, and today's UV index is 7 or high. Partly cloudy tonight, scattered showers and thunderstorms, a low of 15. Tomorrow it'll be mainly sunny with a high of 24 and a Humidex of 30. Then on Friday, periods of rain with a high of 22. Current weather conditions can be found anytime on the Napa Auto Parts Portage Prairie weather page. 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

long way round. The Chicks on CFRY 920. Good afternoon. Brittany Boschman here with you. Happy Canada Day. So whether you're heading out to a parade, firing up the barbecue, or maybe you're just relaxing with family and friends, the weather is looking pretty decent overall. Now we're expecting a mix of sun and cloud today with a high of 24 degrees, but with the Humidex, it'll feel closer to 29. Now keep an eye on the sky this afternoon though, because there is a 60% chance of showers and risk of thunderstorm. So if you've got outdoor plans, you might want to have a backup plan just in case. Now tonight turns cloudy with a low of 14. The good news, well, sunshine will return on Thursday with another high of 24 before the chance of showers moves back in on Thursday night. However you're celebrating today though, have a safe and happy Canada Day.

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1: That is I Walk the Line, Johnny Cash on CFRY 920. Well, just a reminder, there's no general store today. It is Canada Day, so spend it with your family and friends. So no general store today. So if you try and call in, I'm not taking calls for the general store today. We're not open. However, Chris Kitchen will pick up the general store again on Friday.
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1: Scattered showers and thunderstorms today. Windy and 24 degrees. The Humidex 29 and today's UV index is 7 or high. Partly cloudy tonight, scattered showers and thunderstorms, a low of 15. Tomorrow it'll be mainly sunny with a high of 24 and a humidex of 30. Then on Friday, periods of rain with a high of 22. Current weather conditions can be found anytime on the Napa Auto Parts Portage Prairie weather page. 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
3: Hey, celebrate summer. It is Matt Shorter here at Stride Place for Canada Day, and I'm joined by none other than Portage MLA, Jeff Bariza. So, Jeff, what brings you out here today?
4: Well, first of all, it's Canada Day, and Canada Day is absolutely my most favorite day of the year. We're so blessed and we're so lucky to live in this great country of Canada, and just to see all the people that are out here today, the smiles on everyone's face, that's what brings me here today.
3: What about this event is drawing you in? What about this event as a whole is so welcoming?
4: You know what? It's so welcoming. You know, we have so many different people here. Right now, we have Indigenous dancers up dancing, and the jingle dresses, and just all of the regalia that they're wearing, as well as, you know, I've met people here that have recently immigrated from the Philippines. Portage La Prairie is just becoming a real hub and a great place for people to come. We look at this place that we're standing beside, Stride Place. You know, a lot of communities would love to have a place like this, and we're lucky enough to have that. And again, it's just the warm welcoming of Portage La Prairie as well.
3: So Jeff, I see the amazing shirt you've got on. It says Canada Day, a little beaver holding a flag. What is your personal favorite thing about Canada Day?
4: So my personal thing, favorite thing about Canada Day is just that it's such a positive day. You know, there's so many things going on in the world that are not always great things, but you know what? We get to celebrate here. Canada Day, it's Canada's birthday. Canada is such a great, welcoming country, and that's what's most important here today.
3: And Jeff, I have one more question, and it's the one that gets everyone. Say we go to a grocery store, and the only chips on the shelves are Canadian chips. It's all dressed or it's ketchup. Which chip are you choosing and why?
4: Ketchup. Because I know a lot of my American friends can't believe that we have Old Dutch ketchup chips here. And, you know, I've shared them with some of my American friends, and they say, you have so much more in Canada than we do. And it's true. Canada is the best place on earth.
3: So come celebrate Canada's 159th birthday here at Stride Place. Thank you very much, Jeff. And once again, that is Matt with Celebrate Summer.
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0: Dan Davidson on CFRY 920. Well, let's talk Canada because, well, it is Canada Day. And it's a time to celebrate the people, places, and stories that make this the nation what it is. Now, Canada officially became a country on July 1st, 1867, when the British North American Act united Ontario, Quebec, New Brunswick, and Nova Scotia into what was then called the Dominion of Canada. Now, over time, more provinces and territories joined, shaping the country we know today, from coast to coast to coast. Now, the holiday itself was originally known as Dominion Day, but in 1982, with the partition, I feel like I'm getting this wrong all the time, partition of the Constitution, it was officially renamed Canada Day. Now, today, Canadians celebrate with everything from backyard barbecues and community parades to fireworks lighting up the night sky. Now, it's a day to reflect on history, recognize diversity, and take pride in the communities we call home. And I know there's so many communities that celebrate Canada Day as communities. They do fireworks or barbecues and things like that. It's amazing. I love it. So whether you're heading to a big event or just enjoying time with friends and family, happy Canada Day, Canada. And I hope whatever you do today, you are just taking in the beautiful country that we live in, because Canada is so beautiful. We have beautiful land, we have beautiful people, and we have a lot of diversity and a lot to celebrate.
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6: Scattered showers and thunderstorms today, windy and 24 degrees. The Humidex 29 and today's UV index is 7 or high. Partly cloudy tonight, scattered showers and thunderstorms, a low of 15. Tomorrow it'll be mainly sunny with a high of 24 and a Humidex of 30. Then on Friday, periods of rain with a high of 22. Current weather conditions can be found anytime on the Napa Auto Parts Portage Prairie weather page. That's on your Portage online app. I'm Judy Peters.

0: Surrender, George Canyon, CFRY 920. Well, that's it for me today. I'm Brittany Boschman. I hope you have a good rest of your day. I also just want to say a reminder, fireworks tonight, 10:30 down at Island Park. Now, they are closing down the bridge at 9 p.m. to public, pedestrians, and vehicles. So if you want to get off the island and join them, join the fireworks with friends and family and don't want to do it on the island, well, you're going to have to do it before 9 p.m.
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1: I'm Judy Peters. Risk of a thunderstorm tonight with a low of 15 degrees. A look at your forecast after the news. For most of us, Canada Day means activities, food, and fireworks. But for the past decade, Pastor Ed Lasita sees Canada Day as a reminder of the new version of himself.
2: I'm a Filipino, but it's somehow, it's a new version when we become a Canadian, when we move here in Canada, I discovered a new version of me, of myself.
1: Lasita embraces the new version of himself that allows him to maintain his identity as a Filipino and appreciate what being Canadian really means. After more than two decades helping students build skills under the hood, PCI automotive technology teacher Leo Lanouette is retiring. Portage La Prairie's Marissa McFadden has the story.
3: Lanouette first joined the Portage School Division in 2004 after a workplace injury led him to a new career in education. He says watching students grow over 3 years in the shop is the most rewarding part of the job.
4: My favorite part is definitely working with your students. This is a three-year program, so see them come in grade 10. Some come in with a lot of knowledge, some come in with very little knowledge. But, you know, to see them develop over the years and then getting jobs in the industry.
3: Lanouette says he plans to enjoy retirement, spend more time golfing, and may return to the classroom from time to time as a substitute teacher. For Portage Online News, I'm Marissa McFadden.
1: The Manitoba Air Show will not be held in 2027. That's according to organizers at Southport. We have reporter Corey Knute with more.
5: The decision comes as the site enters a period of major construction and airfield upgrades. Southport CEO Nathan Pito explained the move.
6: We've decided to just take a step back and look forward to the future air shows. These type of events have to be planned a year in advance, so we've taken a pause looking at 2028, but for now we know that we're not going forward with 2027.
5: Pito says the goal now is to focus on future events, including a possible return of the air show in 2028. For Portage Online News, I'm Corey Knute.
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1: Scattered showers and thunderstorms today. Windy and 24 degrees. The Humidex 29 and today's UV index is 7 or high. Partly cloudy tonight, scattered showers and thunderstorms, a low of 15. Tomorrow it'll be mainly sunny with a high of 24 and a Humidex of 30. Then on Friday, periods of rain with a high of 22. Current weather conditions can be found anytime on the Napa Auto Parts Portage Prairie weather page. 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

That was Hicktown by Jason Aldean on CFRY. Happy Canada Day, and I hope you're enjoying a fantastic afternoon wherever you're celebrating. There are plenty of ways to mark the holiday across our region. Here in Portage, festivities continue all afternoon at Stride Place with live entertainment, a kids' play zone, face painting, crafts, and plenty of family fun. Over in Elm Creek, the celebrations are still in full swing with pony rides, a petting zoo, kids' train, bouncy castles, photo booth, and much more. No matter where you're spending the day, remember to take plenty of photos, stay hydrated, and enjoy everything our communities have planned. But for now, let's keep the music going. Here's Little Yellow Blanket by Dean Brody.

0: a 7-year ache by Roseanne Cash on CFRY. Here's your Canada Day weather update. We're sitting around 24 degrees this afternoon with a mix of sun and cloud. There is a 60% chance of showers developing later today, along with a risk of a thunderstorm. So if you're heading out for afternoon festivities or planning to stick around for fireworks tonight, it wouldn't hurt to keep an umbrella or rain jacket nearby just in case. Winds are out from the west around 20, making for a comfortable afternoon overall, and tonight will cool off to around 14 degrees under mostly cloudy skies. I'm Tristan Sokolowski, and let's keep it right here for more great music coming up in just a few minutes.
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9: Scattered showers and thunderstorms today. Windy and 24 degrees. The Humidex 29 and today's UV index is 7 or high. Partly cloudy tonight, scattered showers and thunderstorms, a low of 15. Tomorrow it'll be mainly sunny with a high of 24 and a humidex of 30. Then on Friday, periods of rain with a high of 22. Current weather conditions can be found anytime on the Napa Auto Parts Portage Prairie weather page. That's on your Portage online app. I'm Judy Peters.

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1: Hello, Celebrate Summer. It is Matt Schroeder here at Stride Place for the Canada Day festivities. It is a beautiful day. The rain is shied away all day, but regardless if it came or not, they were going to stay on. And that's a great thing because it was such a great event so far. They've got live music. Right now, the Roadside Prophets are wrapping up an amazing set on the main stage. I mean, the music is so nice. I guess you could say it's music to my ears. And then coming up next at 3, we have our final musical act of the afternoon. It is Ed and Rhea Gertsen taking us all the way to 4 p.m. where the day finishes. All the performances before were amazing. The one now is amazing, and I'm sure they will be too. You've also got around 90 minutes left to hit up the Kids Play Zone and the Bear Clan fundraising barbecue before they wrap up at 4. It is $5 for the combo meal of a hot dog, a drink, as well as some chips. So go on down there and go support them. Public swimming at Splash Island runs until 5:30, but with the weather, you may want to bring some clothes to put on, maybe a wetsuit or something, because it's pretty chilly out here. As a reminder, the city will be implementing road closures around Crescent Lake later this evening for the 10:30 p.m. fireworks. So start planning your viewing sports because they start right away. It is an amazing night. Why not come over here, come check it out before it's too late? Because after 4:30, there won't be anything until all the way at 10:30 where the fireworks will be. And that's a 6-hour gap, and a lot can happen in 6 hours. So come on down here, come check it out. Maybe head back home or do something afterwards. Go get some dinner, go get something, and come back and watch some fireworks. Once again, I am Matt Schroeder with Celebrate Summer here at Stride Place for Canada Day.
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0: Country Girl by Doc Walker on CFRY. If you're celebrating in Portage today, there's still lots happening at Tri Place. 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And don't forget to grab a spot near Crescent Lake later tonight, where fireworks are expected around dusk, approximately 10:30. But for now, let's keep it right here for more great music coming up in just a few minutes.
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7: Scattered showers and thunderstorms today, windy and 24 degrees. The Humidex 29 and today's UV index is 7 or high. Partly cloudy tonight, scattered showers and thunderstorms, a low of 15. Tomorrow it'll be mainly sunny with a high of 24 and a Humidex of 30. Then on Friday, periods of rain with a high of 22. Current weather conditions can be found anytime on the Napa Auto Parts Portage Prairie weather page. That's on your Portage Online app. I'm Judy Peters.

0: That was Main Street 1979 on CFRY. Elm Creek continues to celebrate Canada Day in a big way this afternoon. Families can enjoy pony rides, face painting, the petting zoo, bouncy castles, the kids' train, and a photo booth, all running through much of the afternoon. The Canada Day Cup Skills Competition is also underway, raising funds in support of the Heart Emergency Aquatic Response Team. And later this evening, you'll find free pizza, french fries, and mini donuts downtown beginning at 5. Followed by the truck and tractor pull from 7 until 9:30 before the fireworks light up the sky at 11 tonight. I'm Tristan Sokolowski, and let's keep it right here for more great music coming up in just a few minutes.
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1: 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While students at Portage Collegiate Institute are looking forward to summer break, one teacher is closing the garage door for good. Here's Portage Online's Marissa McFadden with the story.
2: Automotive technology instructor Leo Lanowit is retiring after 22 years of helping students prepare for careers in the trades. He says teaching has always been about more than fixing vehicles.
3: It's not all about the curriculum. It's about getting to know your students, just showing them that you're real and you make mistakes. We work through that. It's rewarding.
2: Lanowit says he never expected to become a teacher, but calls the career change a blessing in disguise. And he says he's grateful for the opportunity to help shape so many young lives. From the Portage Online Newsroom, I'm Marissa McFadden.
1: The Manitoba Air Show is on hold for 2027, with organizers pointing to long-term planning needs. The board says several factors played into the decision, including site changes and event logistics. Here's Southport CEO Nathan Pito talking about the success of past shows.
4: Well, we've had some pretty fantastic demonstrations. So obviously, the Snowbirds are always the headliner for the event, but other aerial groups from around North America and the world, we've been very fortunate to have some world-class performers here at Southport at the air show.
1: Organizers say they will continue planning for future air shows beyond 2027. You can find more details on these stories at Portage Online and in your inbox when you subscribe to the Daily News. Scattered showers and thunderstorms today, windy and 24 degrees. The Humidex 29 and today's UV index is 7 or high. Partly cloudy tonight, scattered showers and thunderstorms, a low of 15. Tomorrow it'll be mainly sunny with a high of 24 and a Humidex of 30. Then on Friday, periods of rain with a high of 22. Current weather conditions can be found anytime on the Napa Auto Parts Portage Prairie weather page. That's on your Portage Online app. I'm Judy Peters.
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That was Am I the Only One on CFRY. Whether you're celebrating close to home or visiting friends and family today, Canada Day is all about community. Maybe you're firing up the barbecue, spending time at the lake, taking in live music, or simply relaxing on the deck. 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But let's keep the music going. Here is Postcard from Pasadena by Gord Bramford.

0: That was Feeling the Feeling by Bellamy Brothers on CFRY. Another quick look at the forecast as the afternoon rolls along. Temperatures remain around 24 degrees with a mix of sun and cloud overhead. We are watching for the chance of showers later this afternoon, sitting at about 60%, and there's also the risk of a thunderstorm developing. Not everyone will necessarily see rain, but it's worth keeping an eye on the sky, especially if you're planning to stay outside into the evening. And overnight, will drop down to 14 degrees with cloudy conditions sticking around. I'm Tristan Sokolowski, and let's keep it right here for more great music coming up in just a few minutes.
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13: Scattered showers and thunderstorms today. Windy and 24 degrees. The Humidex 29 and today's UV index is 7 or high. Partly cloudy tonight, scattered showers and thunderstorms, a low of 15. Tomorrow it'll be mainly sunny with a high of 24 and a humidex of 30. Then on Friday, periods of rain with a high of 22. Current weather conditions can be found anytime on the Napa Auto Parts Portage Prairie weather page. That's on your Portage Online app. I'm Judy Peters.

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1: Hello, Celebrate Summer. It is Matt Schroeder back at it again for my last break here today. We are putting a wrap on an incredible afternoon of family fun here at Stride Place for Canada Day. Ed and Rayel Gertzen are currently on stage bringing down the house with their final music set of the day. You've got about 30 minutes to catch their children's activities as well as the Bear Clan barbecue. Before the afternoon events conclude at 4 o'clock sharp, public swimming at Splash Island is open for another 2 hours up until 5:30, but the holiday is far from over because tonight, if you live in and around Portage, you should look over the sky over Crescent Lake or maybe just over Portage in general, and you're going to see it light up with the grand finale fireworks on display at 10:30 here at Crescent Lake in Portage La Prairie. Make sure to arrive early and secure a good viewing spot because they're starting to shut down some spots in the city. If you see yellow tape, that means do not go in that area to stay safe. Thank you everyone who made today unforgettable. Happy Canada Day, Portage, and make sure to come on down here and check it out before it's too late because you have only 30 minutes or else you'll be waiting all the way up until 10:30. It was a great day here today. Thank you for listening and thank you for experiencing this with me. Have a great day. And once again, I'm Matt Schroeder with Celebrate Summer.
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0: That was Lights of My Hometown by Aaron Lines on CFRY. Looking ahead tomorrow, don't put those lawn chairs away just yet. The annual Teddy Bear Picnic returns Thursday afternoon at 4:30 at the Oddfellows Shelter at the Island Park. It's a fun family event where little ones are encouraged to bring along their favorite teddy bears for an afternoon of activities, stories, and community fun. It's a great way to keep the holiday spirit going after Canada Day wraps up, so make plans to head down to the island tomorrow afternoon. But for now, let's keep it right here for more great music coming up in just a few minutes.
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7: Scattered showers and thunderstorms today, windy and 24 degrees. The Humidex 29 and today's UV index is 7 or high. Partly cloudy tonight, scattered showers and thunderstorms, a low of 15. Tomorrow it'll be mainly sunny with a high of 24 and a Humidex of 30. Then on Friday, periods of rain with a high of 22. Current weather conditions can be found anytime on the Napa Auto Parts Portage Prairie weather page. That's on your Portage Online app. I'm Judy Peters.

0: That was What Am I Doing Here by Blue Rodeo on CFRY. If you're looking for something fun later this week, the Portage Regional Library is hosting its fish tank game on Friday from 2 until 4 in the afternoon. It's open to all ages and registration is required ahead of time by calling the library. So whether you're looking for something to keep the kids busy or just want to enjoy an afternoon together as a family, it's another great local activity to add to your calendar after today's Canada Day celebrations. But for now, let's keep it right here for more great music coming up in just a few minutes.
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1: I'm Judy Peters. Risk of a thunderstorm tonight with a low of 15 degrees. A look at your forecast after the news. For most of us, Canada Day means activities, food, and fireworks. But for the past decade, Pastor Ed Lasita sees Canada Day as a reminder of the new version of himself.
2: I'm a Filipino, but it's somehow, it's a new version when we become a Canadian, when we move here in Canada, I discover the new version of me, of myself.
1: Lasita embraces the new version of himself that allows him to maintain his identity as a Filipino and appreciate what being Canadian really means. After more than two decades helping students build skills under the hood, PCI automotive technology teacher Leo Lanouette is retiring. Portage La Prairie's Marissa McFadden has the story.
3: Lanouette first joined the Portage School Division in 2004 after a workplace injury led him to a new career in education. He says watching students grow over 3 years in the shop is the most rewarding part of the job.
4: My favorite part is definitely working with your students. This is a three-year program, so see them come in grade 10. Some come in with a lot of knowledge, some come in with very little knowledge. But, you know, to see them develop over the years and then getting jobs in the industry.
3: Lanouette says he plans to enjoy retirement, spend more time golfing, and may return to the classroom from time to time as a substitute teacher. For Portage Online News, I'm Marissa McFadden.
1: The Manitoba Air Show will not be held in 2027. That's according to organizers at Southport. We have reporter Corey Canute with more.
5: The decision comes as the site enters a period of major construction and airfield upgrade. Southport CEO Nathan Pito explained the move.
6: We've decided to just take a step back and look forward to the future air shows. These type of events have to be planned a year in advance, so we've taken a pause looking at 2028, but for now we know that we're not going forward with 2027.
5: Pito says the goal now is to focus on future events, including a possible return of the air show in 2028. For Portage Online News, I'm Corey Canute.
1: 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Partly cloudy tonight, scattered showers and thunderstorms, a low of 15. Tomorrow it'll be mainly sunny with a high of 24 and a humidex of 30. Then on Friday, periods of rain with a high of 22. Current weather conditions can be found anytime on the Napa Auto Parts Portage La Prairie weather page. 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

That was autographed by Dallas Smith on CFRY. One of the best parts of Canada Day is seeing neighbors come together. Whether you're watching a parade, enjoying live entertainment, grabbing a bite from a community barbecue, or cheering on the fireworks tonight, these celebrations only happen because of the incredible volunteers who spent months planning them. So if you see a volunteer working hard today, take a moment to thank them. They help make events like these possible and keep our communities strong year after year. But let's keep this day rolling with more great music. Here's Jimmy's Got a Girlfriend.

0: Highway 40 Blues by Ricky Skaggs on CFRY. It's a pleasant Canada Day afternoon with temperatures around 24 degrees and a mix of sun and cloud. There's still a 60% chance of showers later today, along with a risk of a thunderstorm. So if you're planning to spend the evening outside for fireworks, keep an eye on the forecast. Winds remain out from the west around 20 kilometers an hour, and tonight will cool down to 14 degrees under cloudy skies. I'm Tristan Sokolowski, and let's keep it right here for more great music coming up in just a few minutes.
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9: Partly cloudy tonight, scattered showers and thunderstorms, a low of 15. Tomorrow it'll be mainly sunny with a high of 24 and a humidex of 30. Then on Friday, periods of rain with a high of 22. Current weather conditions can be found anytime on the Napa Auto Parts Portage of Prairie weather page. 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

0: That was On the Combine by High Valley on CFRY. Porcha Prairie continues to celebrate Canada Day at Shrike Place this afternoon with live music taking center stage. There's also a fundraising barbecue, activities for kids including bouncy castles and face painting, and public swimming at Splash Island Water Park through till 5:30 this afternoon. So if you're looking for a fun way to spend the rest of your holiday, there's still lots of time to stop by before finding the perfect spot to enjoy tonight's fireworks over Crescent Lake. But for now, let's keep it right here for more great music coming up in just a few minutes.
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7: Partly cloudy tonight, scattered showers and thunderstorms, a low of 15. Tomorrow it'll be mainly sunny with a high of 24 and a humidex of 30. Then on Friday, periods of rain with a high of 22. Current weather conditions can be found anytime on the Napa Auto Parts Portage Prairie weather page. That's on your Portage Online app. I'm Judy Peters.

0: That was Life is a Highway by Rascal Flatts on CFRY. Well, that is a wrap for me, but Canada Day celebrations are far from over. If you're heading out this evening, there's still plenty to enjoy, including the fireworks over Crescent Lake in Portage at around 10:30 and the fireworks in Elm Creek at 11 o'clock following a full day of festivities. Before you head out, here's one last look at the forecast. We're sitting around 24 degrees with a mix of sun and cloud, but there is a 60% chance of showers this afternoon, along with a risk of a thunderstorm. Winds are up from the west around 20 kilometers an hour and will cool down to 14 degrees overnight under cloudy skies. But I hope you had a wonderful day. Stay safe out there tonight and keep it right here on CFRY.
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1: I'm Judy Peters. Risk of a thunderstorm tonight? A look at your forecast after local news. When asked about his favorite part of Canada, Pastor Ed Lacida is quick to answer, traveling and exploring. For Lacida, it is continuously discovering the other side of his new home and enjoying the beauty of Canada. And after 10 years, he admits there is one Canadian thing his family does not look forward to.
2: I believe long winter is one of the least things that we do not like, but we need to embrace that one.
1: You can find more on his story at Portage Online. While students at Portage Collegiate Institute are looking forward to summer break, one teacher is closing the garage door for good. Here's Portage Online's Marissa McFadden with the story.
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0: pointing to long-term planning needs. The board says several factors played into the decision, including site changes and event logistics. Here's Southport CEO Nathan Pito talking about the success of past shows.
1: Well, we've had some pretty fantastic demonstrations. Obviously, the Snowbirds are always the headliner for the event, but other aerial groups from around North America and the world, we've been very fortunate to have some world-class performers here at Southport at the air show.
0: Organizers say they will continue planning for future air shows beyond 2027. You can find more details on these stories at Portage Online and in your inbox when you subscribe to the Daily News.
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0: Partly cloudy tonight, scattered showers and thunderstorms, a low of 15. Tomorrow it'll be mainly sunny with a high of 24 and a humidex of 30. Then on Friday, periods of rain with a high of 22. Current weather conditions can be found anytime on the Napa Auto Parts Portage Prairie weather page. That's on your Portage Online app. I'm Judy Peters.
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It's Dean Brody and Dirt, CFRY, Real Country Radio. Happy Canada Day. Oh, yes, all the rain that came down this week has caused a few issues with some Canada Day activities in Manitoba. Here at Portage, things have been okay. And I know over at Rotary Republic Park, today has been All Nations Soccer Day. And they're going to be doing that till about 6 o'clock tonight. Soccer fever here in Canada, with Canada off to the round of 16 at the World Cup, and that continues. Free agent day in the NHL, so lots of NHL signings. I know this coming weekend on Sunday, the Bombers play in Hamilton, so lots going on in the world of sports. Lots going on for Canada Day, and we'll touch on that and a few of the events that are happening later this week, like the Portage X and more, but right now it's Michelle Wright and Guitar Talk.

0: you like live music, what a great time of year. Pam Tillis, when you walk in a room, she's going to be in Winnipeg next week with David Lee Murphy and Sammy Kershaw. We got the Country Thunder event on Friday night. We have the Rock and Thunder event on Saturday night, the kickoff to summer event in Killarney with the likes of Doc Walker and Jess Moskaluk, Portage X, this Friday, Saturday, and Sunday. All kinds of live entertainment lined up for that one. We just came off of Dauphin Country Fest, where I got a chance to see one of my favorite bands in Blackhawk, and they have lots of ties to the band Restless Heart, who we just heard, Big Dreams in a Small Town, written by a member of the group Blackhawk, so they were singing that one. Canada Day, lots of live entertainment around the region. Food truck still going in Gladstone till about 7 tonight. They got a free swim at the pool in Gladstone starting at 6:30. Next hour till 8:30. They got some entertainment lined up tonight and fireworks as well in Gladstone, one of the many communities holding Canada Day festivities today.
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9: Partly cloudy tonight, scattered showers and thunderstorms, a low of 15. Tomorrow it'll be mainly sunny with a high of 24 and a humidex of 30. Then on Friday, periods of rain with a high of 22. Current weather conditions can be found anytime on the Napa Auto Parts Portage Prairie weather page. 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

0: Emerson Drive and a good man. I'm Ryan Simpson. Happy Canada Day. Canada Day festivities have been going on all day long over at Island Park in Portage. They're just wrapping up the public swim at Splash Island for the day. And I know they'll take a bit of a break, but things are going to get busy again later tonight as they shoot those fireworks off. There will be a bridge closure, a causeway closure during those fireworks. So keep that in mind if you live on the island or you're going to be on the island and you're going to want to get off. That closure happening a little bit later tonight. And Portage has always been a place where you can see some pretty good fireworks on Canada Day. And I would suspect that'll be the case tonight. And maybe a few mosquitoes even stopping by for the show.
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9: Partly cloudy tonight, scattered showers and thunderstorms, a low of 15. Tomorrow it'll be mainly sunny with a high of 24 and a humidex of 30. Then on Friday, periods of rain with a high of 22. Current weather conditions can be found anytime on the Napa Auto Parts Portage Prairie weather page. 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

0: Johnny Reed and Fire It Up right here on CFRY. And yep, firing up the fireworks tonight. We were talking about Portage a moment ago and the great fireworks display that they have. Gladstone is another great spot to watch fireworks. And Elm Creek certainly getting in on the Canada Day fun. And they've had a full day of events in Elm Creek, and some of the fun continues there into the evening. And fireworks coming up tonight for Elm Creek as well.
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1: I've been every.
2: All for the supper hour. We're going to celebrate some great Canadian talent, Hank Snow. I've been everywhere. One of the original country superstars in Canada. Gord Bamford, one of my favorite Canadian country songs of all time. Kicking the hour off when your lips are so close. Hey, if we're going to play some great Canadian country bands, we got to get some Doc Walker in there. That's coming up this hour. Blue Rodeo, Ann Murray, Shania Twain, Dean Brody. Oh, yes. How about Paul Brandt? Get to him in a moment. Looking for supper tonight for Canada Day. If you're in the Elm Creek area, free pizza and fries in downtown Elm Creek. I could use some pizza and fries right about now. I'm sure there'll be some barbecues happening in the area. Free mini donuts as well.

0: as part of the Elm Creek celebrations downtown. They got a truck and tractor pull going on this evening as well, and fireworks tonight. Full day of events at Elm Creek. Got to get there before 7, though, for the free food. It's a convoy.
1: Breaker 1-9, this here's a rubber duck. You got a copy on me, Pigpen? Come on. Yeah, 10-4, Pigpen, for sure, for sure. By golly, it's clean clear to Flagtown. Come on. Yeah, that's a big 10-4 there, Pigpen. Yeah, we definitely got the front door. Good buddy, mercy sakes alive. Looks like we got us a convoy.
2: It was the dark of the moon on the 6th of June in a Kenworth pulling logs. Cab over Pete with a reefer on and a Jimmy hauling hogs. We was headed for Bear on I-10 about a mile out of Shaky Town. I says, Pigpen, this here's the rubber duck and I'm about to put the hammer down.

got into Tulsa town, we had 85 trucks and all. But there's a room block up on the cloverleaf, and them bears was wall to wall. And them smokies as thick as bugs on a bumper, they even had a bear in the air. I says, calling all trucks, this here's the duck, we about to go a-hunting there.

up Interstate 44 like a rocket sled on rails. Oh, we tore up all of our swindle sheets and left them sitting on the scales. By the time we hit that Chi-Town, and Bears was getting smart, he brought up some reinforcements from the Illinois National Guard.

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Have you ever been to California?

0: Well, you talk about Canada's best. It's country music. Doc Walker's been a Fan's Choice winner, a Band of the Year winner. Double shot of Doc Walker, two of their biggest hits, Beautiful Life and Rocket Girl. Great to hear from them on an All-Canada Hour on CFRY, and they're going to be out in Killarney Saturday night with Jess Moskaluka, JoJo Mason. It's part of the kickoff to summer event. Of course, we got the Portage X coming up this weekend, Friday, Saturday, and Sunday, and no, Doc Walker's been the headliners there. Lots of tribute bands at the Portage X this year, including a Shania Twain tribute act on Friday night. And as we feature some of the best Canada has to offer this hour on CFRY, you know there's got to be some Shania.
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7: Partly cloudy tonight, scattered showers and thunderstorms, a low of 15. Tomorrow it'll be mainly sunny with a high of 24 and a humidex of 30. Then on Friday, periods of rain with a high of 22. Current weather conditions can be found anytime on the Napa Auto Parts Portage Prairie weather page. That's on your Portage online app. I'm Judy Peters.

when it comes to Canadian country music. Certainly Anne Murray was the first queen of Canadian country. That was a huge, huge hit. Can I Have This Dance? Blue Rodeo was in that set as well. And Anne Murray was followed by all kinds of tremendous Canadian female artists like Michelle Wright and Terry Clark, but not sure if there's ever been one as big as Shania. Double shot of Shania Twain as we focus on our Canadian talent. You know this one.

0: Oh, Ray Griff. Popular Canadian talent in the 70s and 80s. It is Canada. Oh, yes. Happy Canada Day, the country that has more lakes than the rest of the world combined. Oh, yes. We produce about 75% of the world's maple syrup. Maybe that's why pancake breakfasts are so popular for Canada Day. Also home to the most northern, most permanently inhabited place on Earth, which is Alert in Nunavut. 10% of all of the world's forests are right here in Canada. Longest coastline on Earth. I love Canada. Happy Canada Day to you.
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8: Partly cloudy tonight, scattered showers and thunderstorms, a low of 15. Tomorrow it'll be mainly sunny with a high of 24 and a humidex of 30. Then on Friday, periods of rain with a high of 22. Current weather conditions can be found anytime on the Napa Auto Parts Portage Prairie weather page. 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

0: Well, I know he's not Canadian, but very patriotic song, Lee Greenwood, God Bless Canada. Great song for Canada Day. Dean Brody in there as well with the good old Canadian girls. It is CFRY, Manitoba's longest-running country music station. And as we wind down this hour of songs about Canada from Canadian artists, got to get Terry Clark in there. We got to get Michelle Wright and her biggest hit in there. How about the Roadhammers and Brett Kissel? Not sure we'll get them all in before 7, but we can try.
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1: Partly cloudy tonight, scattered showers and thunderstorms, a low of 15. Tomorrow it'll be mainly sunny with a high of 24 and a humidex of 30. Then on Friday, periods of rain with a high of 22. Current weather conditions can be found anytime on the Napa Auto Parts Portage Prairie weather page. That's on your Portage online app. I'm Judy Peters.